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Hey, it's Joe Breezy from the Q Morning Crew. She wants to see Usher in concert, but her man's afraid she's going to get pulled up on stage, so he doesn't want her to go. 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

0: 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All right, this pumpkin spice thing's getting a little bit out of hand now. They're making pumpkin spice Mylanta, like the stuff you drink for like indigestion. That's a little bit ridiculous. Now we've taken it a little bit too far. Somewhere, some pharmaceutical rep is like, you know what heartburn and indigestion are missing? Cozy vibes.
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0: 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And gone. His first of the year.
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0: 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My name's Cannon with a K. What are you doing?
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0: Where's your husband?
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0: Is he leaving?
1: 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We're all invited to this pot.
0: This sounds like an amazing party for somebody who is, you know, not me.
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3: 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That gives me freedom in a lot of ways. 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Heck, I even built this end table that I've been kind of putting off. 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

Hey, it's Joe Breezy from the Q Morning Crew. She wants to see Usher in concert, but her man's afraid she's going to get pulled up on stage, so he doesn't want her to go. We're going to talk to her and him Thursday morning, 7:30 with the Q Morning Crew, Q99.7.

0: This guy that is terrified to let his girl go to the Usher show because he's afraid she's going to get called up on stage to dance. That's amazing. He's like, this man has history. I mean, what do you put an air tag on her before she leaves the house too? By the way, you live in Atlanta, Georgia. You don't have more swag than to not admit that you're afraid of such a thing, knowing that you have a better chance of getting struck by lightning? Wow. The Q Morning Crew will handle this tomorrow. I'm about to have an aneurysm.
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0: Q99.7, I'm Cannon with a K, at Cannon Show on IG. Someone DM'd me and said, who is Blondie from the Claremont Lounge? I was talking about her a minute ago. You don't know who Blondie is? Fool, she's been dancing in the Claremont Lounge since 1979. Gang, I'm telling you, if you have not seen her before, that is an Atlanta bucket list item. She crushes a PBR can, man. I'm telling you, if you haven't seen her, she's there on Tuesdays and Thursdays. How do I know that? 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
1: Oh, there's a lot of drama. 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

0: 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Thank you for chilling with us. I'm Cannon with a K. Who are you shouting out?
1: I want to say hello to my aunt TT.
0: Your aunt TT?
1: Yeah.
0: Oh, that's sweet. Why do you love her?
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0: Well, send her some love for me. I love all TTs.

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0: 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The Q Morning Crew is going to be here tomorrow, bright-eyed and bushy-tailed. How does one get bushy-tailed? We'll find out in the morning, won't we? They're going to show up with tickets to see Usher and Chris Brown at 9 a.m.
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1: 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If you're a regular, welcome back. It's Nightly with Jade and Tyler. Thank God it's hump day. I'm already looking forward to the three-day weekend, Ty.
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6: This

0: Yeah, a week from tonight, you'll have a Super Bowl rematch from last year. The New England Patriots taking on the Seattle Seahawks. Of course, the Seahawks won it all, and that game goes down a week from right now in Seattle.
1: You think it's going to be a deja vu situation? Are we going to see the same results?
0: I think so, because they're going to be celebrating that they won the championship that night. So I think they'll be juiced up.

0: haven't heard a lot from Taylor after the wedding. What kind of era she's in? Is she working on the new album? She's kind of been a little quiet. Travis, on the other hand, he hasn't. And now he is a brand ambassador for Tommy Hilfiger, which they just released a lot of videos and photos. For the first time ever, he was photoed with their brand new dog, a fluffy white Samoan. Apparently, it's from Siberia. We think its name is Wendy. But the photos, Travis is looking fly.
1: We know Taylor to be a cat mom. And obviously, this is their first joint pet. This is super cute. But how did they come to the name Wendy?
0: My Swiftie insiders, they think it's Wendy from The Sandlot. She was the lifeguard of Wendy Peppercorn.
1: Aw, that's cute.
0: And that dog is super fluffy. What a cute dog. I've never even heard of

You're hearing my new song here first, Hate That I Made You Love Me. With your evening vibe, Nightly with Jaden.

0: My mental and physical state is straddling between summer and the beginning of fall. It's Nightly with Jade and Tyler. What do we have coming up this September?
1: First thing this weekend is Labor Day weekend. Also in the theaters, you got Pixar's Cars returning to the big screen on Friday to celebrate the 20th anniversary. New Resident Evil movie in theaters on the 18th. There's no shortage of TV stuff like Dancing with the Stars, new season, The Voice, Shark Tank, Survivor, The Amazing Race. And also there's the MTV Video Music Awards.
0: Yes, the VMA nominations are out. I'm so looking forward to the award show. This year feels like pop royalty versus the current artists that are running your playlist. Madonna is leading everybody with 11 nominations. Taylor Swift has 9, and Ariana Grande and Sabrina Carpenter have 7 each. Video of the year includes Ariana, Bruno, Madonna, Sabrina, and Taylor, while Song of the Year has everybody from BTS to Olivia Dean and Ella Langley, Ray, Pink Panthers, and Zara Larsson. That's going to be a crazy one. But here's the real storyline. Taylor is currently tied with Beyonce for the most VMA wins ever, and one win is going to make her the all-time leader. But if Madonna sweeps all 11, then she's going to join them at the top. The VMAs are happening September 27th. Who are you rooting for?
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0: We are halfway through the work week, halfway to the weekend, and thank God we've got a long one waiting for us on the other side of this. It's Nightly with Jade and Tyler. I'm so looking forward to that extra day.
1: Excited about that. It's also excited about Ella Langley because she is now at the top. She passed Shaboozey for the 20th straight week on the Billboard Hot 100 charts. It is number one.
0: This is going to be blasting out of every boat that's hitting the lake this weekend for the holiday. I'm waiting to see what Drake is about to do because I heard a snippet in the club. A DJ played his rendition of Choosing Texas that had that, you know, kind of chop and screwed Houston swag to it. I wonder if we'll ever get to hear the full thing.
1: I say bring it up.
0: Absolutely. We need that. It's Nightly with Jade and Tyler. This is Ella Langley with the number one song in the country, Choosing Texas. Just

0: stadium. You know what I love about American football culture? It doesn't matter if you have a ticket into the stadium to watch a game or not. The tailgate parking lot is always popping. People bring out their RVs, the cornhole. It might be more lit than the people inside of the stadium.
1: Yeah, they get there like a night before the game is even started. Depending on the city, like the hardcore sports football cities, they get in it. It's like a party. Well, they recently polled 5,000 sports fans and found out that Americans now prefer the home gate rather than the traditional tailgate.
0: What even is a home gate? I'm like, are we taking snacks to the couch and that's what we're calling it?
1: 9 a.m., you crack open a beer, you got the Weber grill going with the charcoal, you're firing up, you're having fun with the boys, you're tossing around the pigskin, but now I don't mind, you know, sitting at home and waiting until noon to crack the beer and even watch the game by myself.
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0: if it's that we actually need these products or that my boyfriend likes the gratification of having boxes every day at the front steps like it's Christmas. You know it's a problem when the delivery driver knows you by name and it's like, hey, you're slowing down on the orders. What's been going on?
1: Yeah, I've actually had two Amazon deliveries this week, so I feel you. But the world is a better place if we're nicer to people and just genuine. I found this with my mailman who I've seen numerous times. Every single time I've passed him, hundreds of times, he waves and I wave back. But I see him outside. He's like, hey, how's your day? And I was like, oh, how's your day? And just a casual, meaningless conversation. Just being nice to somebody is cool.
0: Yeah, conversations with strangers are always so good. The funny part about it is like we'll talk to, you know, the doorman or somebody that might be staff in your building. You talk to them for years. Hello, good night. Oh, have a good weekend. I'll see you tomorrow. Never have known their name. And now it's too late to ask. We're years in. They say.

0: It almost became mythical, the way people talked about East Coast, West Coast beef and the death of Tupac and Biggie, of course. But there was so much secrecy and mystery surrounding it. We knew that people were around at the times that they were killed, especially Tupac. I mean, people were literally with him in the car. I did not think that 30 years later, we would finally find out who the killer is, and that it just feels like it would have been a way bigger deal than it currently is.
1: Yeah, I thought it was like one of those things like we just would never know the answer. Like, is there a Bigfoot? What about the Loch Ness Monster? And like, who killed Tupac? I just figured we would never know.
0: It definitely has been one of the seven wonders of the world until now.
1: Yeah, we know the story. Tupac Shakur, he was gunned down in Las Vegas, but a jury this week has convicted Dwayne Keith D. Davis of first-degree murder in the death of Tupac.
0: And it's crazy, Tyler. I've seen this man's face up and down my timeline for the past couple of years now. He's been on everybody's podcast, dishing the deets from his very own case, which is insane. Like,
1: yeah, it's like the whole, when OJ wrote a book, if I would have killed her, this is how I would have done it. It's like, wait a minute, what are we doing? But apparently Davis didn't pull the trigger, but the prosecutor said he got the gun and ordered the attack after Tupac and Death Row Records boss Suge Knight were involved in beating Davis's nephew earlier that night.
0: So it was some get back.
1: Yes.
0: Terrible.

0: wanted.
1: Jade and I are professionals, so we know how to never cross the line or things we shouldn't talk about that can get us in trouble, because I like my job way too much to do any of that.
0: It's true. It is scary because you never know who's listening.
1: So I saw a Reddit post that's gone viral online. It's hot takes that could get you canceled and probably fired.
0: Bring it on.
1: Elected officials and judges should have to retire by 75. You know, you're kind of getting into the politics there.
0: Yeah.
1: Not having kids isn't selfish. It's actually selfish and egotistical to have kids because you want a mini-me or a future caretaker.
0: Oh my God. That is, you haven't even finished the list. That is a hot take, Tyler. What? I'm sorry. I do disagree with that. That's wild. To say that you're a narc because you want a mini-me and a caretaker is wild work.
1: Dogs and pets in general are not people.
0: Strongly disagree. I'm putting my foot down on this one.
1: People who generally believe in astrology, tarot reading shouldn't be taken seriously.
0: Oh, God, this whole list is taking me out.
1: I'm going to add my own people who believe in aliens.
0: The shots are continuing to be fired.
1: And the last one, which is a very hot take, because you're probably on the app right now. Not me personally. I'm just reading the list. I think TikTok is a bad invention.
0: I love TikTok. People be spilling their deepest, darkest tea, and it's like the drama is crazy. They airing out all their family issues, their work issues, and I would never.
1: You know my favorite thing to do when we get done with the show? I don't know his name, but he shows up in my algorithm. It's a guy. He sits out at a DUI checkpoint in L.A. I watch for hours people getting pulled over and doing all the tests and everything. And that's what keeps me up at night because I got to know. It's like it's reality TV in real time. It's like, is this person going to go to jail?
0: That is hilarious.
2: Nightly with Jade and Tyler.
0: Did you know that driving under the influence of marijuana is illegal? 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
1: 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Well, they can. If you feel different, you drive different. 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

0: 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Ooh, lucky you. 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
2: 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It appears by its own numbers, the U.S. government seems insolvent. 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
5: You're right.

0: Last week after the passing of Dolly Parton, I kid you not, every single story that I saw and heard about, read about, was even better than the last. One of her employees had built up the courage to ask her if she would jump on one of his songs, and the people around her were like, oh my God, no, don't ask her that. Like, that's so cringe. She wrote him a letter back and was like, baby, I'm busy, but reach out to my manager and we'll work it in. And she literally hopped on the song of one of her employees. I mean, the rabbit hole of just amazing things that she accomplished in 80 years is still astonishing to me. Even Sabrina Carpenter, seeing her in that beautiful old school car and they were riding side by side and looking at each other, singing at each other, I'm just like, wow, Dolly, till your last day you were working and truly left an impression on everyone.
1: We're going to be celebrating Dolly for years to come, including next year. There's going to be Dolly Fest. It's going to be a star-studded two-day festival honoring Dolly Parton to take place in 2027 across two consecutive weekends on two continents in Nashville, Tennessee, and then London, England.
0: Can you imagine all of the lookalikes that are going to be dressed up? It's going to be a sea of dollies for days. It's going to be so cute. I'm looking forward to those outfits and that coverage.
1: More information and tickets can be found at dollyparton.com. We hear tickets should be going on soon.

0: So early August, my girlfriend sent me a screenshot because her and her daughter, they love ice cream. It's like their guilty pleasure. And it was like one of these homemade ice cream makers. And you know what? It came from some like ad. And I was like, I'm going to buy it anyway. So I bought it for her, totally forgot about it. And I was like, you know what? I got to do some investigation and see if this was real or not.
1: Okay, so what happened when you got it delivered to the crib?
0: I'm going to read you the AI overall view from the email because I've been emailing these people.
1: Okay.
0: This thread has concerns from Tyler Fry's one-star review because I gave him one star because I haven't got it yet.
1: Uh-oh.
0: Claiming the non-receipt of the swirl cup, that's what it's called, not being delivered or real. You requested a tracking number, which was provided in the tracking number. It goes to 17track.net.
1: So, Tyler, are you telling me that you think you got bamboozled out of this after you bought it?
0: They sent me a link, and it came from China. First, it was in Chinese at the very bottom, so I couldn't understand what that was. Then it said it's been in my city for the last 12 days, and they currently keep telling me it's in process of being delivered.
1: So basically, a whole bunch of made-up tracking and BS. They're giving

0: if you're gutsy enough to be cheating on your significant other at home, you better watch yourself, especially with all the technology that's out there now with AI, cameras everywhere. You got to be careful.
1: Tyler, every time I'm in the kitchen and my Alexa lights up, I'm like, girl, I didn't even call your name. What are you doing, nosy? Like, I'm scared of everything. Actually, you know what? I just saw a wild story where somebody said their baby monitor in the house was picking up the neighbor's phone calls. It's getting crazy.
0: This story is crazy. A man in Taiwan caught his wife cheating with another man after he saw them on camera of the robot vacuum.
1: Not the Roomba shaking everything in the room. This is insane. The vacuum?
0: So he sued her and he won, but then she countersued him for invasion of privacy and she won that case and he went to jail.
1: No! Evil. Evil.
0: I mean, not only did your girl cheat on you, you caught her, but you're the one going to jail?
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11: These are the wind down hours after a long work day. If you're here hanging with us on Nightly with Jaden Tyler, thank you so much for listening. We've got more crazy conversations we'd love you to be a part of coming up, and also all the jams all the way.
12: I mean, you think about this. You wake up tomorrow. It's Thursday, which is Friday Eve on a Labor Day weekend. Some people are just already taking Thursday and Friday off, making it a last end of summer getaway.
11: It's true. We got to soak up every moment we can of this heat, because before you know it, it's going to get

0: We have been hooking you up with a chance to win your way in to see Harry Styles on the Together Together Tour. Tyler, I think the thing that makes it even more cool is that it's happening in one location. So it's like an experience that can only be done in New York City. And you might as well make a whole little weekend trip out of it. We are going to be hooking up one lucky listener and their favorite plus one to be there on a Friday night.
1: Yeah, I think HR even told us that our holiday bonus is going towards this trip. So just think about that when you win this free trip to Harry Styles, airfare, hotel, Madison Square Garden. Just know that Jade and Tyler aren't getting a holiday bonus.
0: No, but seriously, this is your chance to qualify and win your way in.
1: Yeah, another national keyword is coming your way. Just keep it locked right here on Nightly with Jade and Tyler.
0: Did you know that driving under the influence of marijuana is illegal? 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
1: 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If you feel different, you drive different. 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

0: Hayden Panettiere on the mind, and I can't help but think of her when I hear Rihanna Ponder Replay. But for those who don't know, was it Bring It On All or Nothing that you got to be a part of?
1: Yes, it was. They had one of those dance competitions at Universal Studios in Orlando, Florida, and I was in the background.
0: This is crazy. Like, there were actually some people that popped out. I mean, even Solange, Beyonce's sister, was in that movie. Did you have a chance, by any chance, to be in a part of any of the shots where Rihanna was performing after the girls had competed?
1: No, I was not lucky enough.
0: Can you imagine 16-year-old Rhi, you in the room with her? Would have been crazy, but this is so cool.

0: technically after Labor Day weekend. It's kind of the end of summer. It's been quite the summer. We had the World Cup. We got to host that for the first time in a couple decades. From Kansas City to Seattle to Atlanta to Houston, it seemed like so much fun. And everybody was having such a great time.
1: There was just a feeling of unity, of community, an exchange of cultures in the air. It was really great.
0: We say goodbye to one of the GOATs. Lionel Messi officially said he is done with international competition, so he will no longer be participating in the World Cup.
1: I'm sure there's a lot of people mourning that have been mourning, and I know that Netflix documentary is coming sooner than soon. I'm excited to find out a little bit more of his life, and I would love to see footage from the early years for sure.
0: I mean, he was truly the GOAT. I just saw because he plays MLS soccer for Miami, and I think he just scored 4 goals in a game this past week. 1, 2, 3.

0: Tyler, are we getting to that time of the year again? Because I'm starting to see Coco Gauff pop out. I'm seeing Naomi Osaka in her incredible freaking custom outfits.
1: Yes, U.S. Open. It's actually, some of the matches are going on right now, but I actually would love to go to the U.S. Open. That's where all the celebrities, they do show up and show out there, like Jimmy Fallon and Justin Timberlake. They're known to go to the games. I saw Savannah Guthrie make it an appearance for the first time since her mother went missing. So it's like the stars come out.
0: The closest I think I'll get to that this year is trying to recreate one of those iconic cocktails that everybody has at the U.S. Open. Tyler, remind me what they're called.
1: Yeah, the Honey Deuce. Oh, we need to have a couple of those in the studio.
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10: 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It appears by its own numbers, the U.S. government seems insolvent. 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
11: 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It's Nightly with Jade and Tyler. Thank God it's hump day. I'm already looking forward to the three-day weekend, Ty.
12: Yes, we're locking in right now because in 10 minutes, Harry Styles, Madison Square Garden, New York City. Yes, we'll give you that national keyword that you need to enter in at nightlywithjadeandtyler.com.

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12: 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They're invisible, tasteless, odorless. 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At high levels, nitrates have been linked to certain cancers, preterm births, and birth defects. Now, I don't tell you this to scare you. 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I'm Dr. Sanjay Gupta, helping you live a better life.

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0: It's raw.
5: 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I offered my life to serve this nation and protect its people.
6: The question, you know, what's the meaning of life? And to me, it just boils down to one single word, which is purpose.
0: Mic drop.

0: Yeah, a week from tonight, you'll have a Super Bowl rematch from last year. The New England Patriots taking on the Seattle Seahawks. Of course, the Seahawks won it all, and that game goes down a week from right now in Seattle.
1: You think it's going to be a deja vu situation? Are we going to see the same results?
0: I think so, because they're going to be celebrating that they won the championship that night.

And you're hearing my new song here first, Hate That I Made You Love Me. With your evening vibe, Nightly with Jaden.

0: haven't heard a lot from Taylor after the wedding. What kind of era she's in? Is she working on the new album? She's kind of been a little quiet. Travis, on the other hand, he hasn't. And now he is a brand ambassador for Tommy Hilfiger, which they just released a lot of videos and photos. For the first time ever, he was photoed with their brand new dog, a fluffy white Samoan. Apparently, it's from Siberia. We think its name is Wendy. But the photos, Travis is looking fly.
1: We know Taylor to be a cat mom. And obviously, this is their first joint pet. This is super cute. But how did they come to the name Wendy?
0: My Swiftie insiders, they think it's Wendy from The Sandlot. She was the lifeguard of Wendy Peppercorn.
1: Aw, that's cute.
0: Yeah, that dog is super fluffy. What a cute dog. I've never even heard of that dog breed before.
1: It literally looks like a cross between a polar bear and a lion.
0: It does.

0: My mental and physical state is straddling between summer and the beginning of fall. It's Nightly with Jaden Tyler. And what do we have coming up this September?
1: First thing this weekend is Labor Day weekend. Also in the theaters, you got Pixar's Cars returning to the big screen on Friday to celebrate the 20th anniversary. New Resident Evil movie in theaters on the 18th. There's no shortage of TV stuff like Dancing with the Stars, new season, The Voice, Shark Tank, Survivor, The Amazing Race. And also there's the MTV Video Music Awards.
0: Yes, the VMA nominations are out. I'm so looking forward to the award show. This year feels like pop royalty versus the current artists that are running your playlist. Madonna is leading everybody with 11 nominations. Taylor Swift has 9, and Ariana Grande and Sabrina Carpenter have 7 each. Video of the year includes Ariana, Bruno, Madonna, Sabrina, and Taylor, while Song of the Year has everybody from BTS to Olivia Dean and Ella Langley, Ray, Pink Panthers, and Zara Larsson. That's going to be a crazy one. But here's the real storyline. Taylor is currently tied with Beyonce for the most VMA wins ever, and one win is going to make her the all-time leader. But if Madonna sweeps all 11, then she's going to join them at the top. The VMAs are happening September 27th. Who are you rooting for?
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1: 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Hey, it's the Q Morning Crew. Joe Breezy, DK, Court. We are feeling good. It is almost Friday.
2: Ooh, ooh.
3: We're doing this every day now. We're cheering for what day of the week it is.
2: It's been such a long week. I'm ready to celebrate almost Friday.
3: I feel like the week has flown by. I'm like, holy cow, it's already almost Friday. This is amazing.
2: Oh, no.
3: It's flown by.
1: Friday.
2: Hold on. I kind of like that.
1: Oh, yeah.
3: It's Friday.
1: Have you guys, so we have a new coffee machine, we have a fancy coffee machine here at the radio station. We're fortunate with that sense. But there's a whole other page. It was almost like a warp zone when you play Super Mario Brothers. There's a 2x coffee page where you hit it, it drops down and takes this whole
3: slow
1: other
3: down,
1: thing.
3: Slow down.
1: It's so awesome.
2: You used it, didn't you?
3: You're like
1: I did.
3: Crack right now. 2x coffee page?
1: Yes. So you go to the coffee page. It's like, you know, a touch screen.
3: Let's just paint a picture.
1: Sure.
3: So when you make coffee here, there's a one screen and it says coffee, cappuccino, espresso, whatever. Like
1: it's
3: you
1: fancy.
3: Push the button and you choose the size you want.
1: Mm-hmm.
3: It's fancy, but it's also fairly simple. What do you mean 2x?
1: So when you hit the espresso and then there's another drop down button that takes you, meaning like double the strength.
3: Oh, okay.
1: But then you can still pick the 4x the strength. So I had the 8x the strength this morning.
2: Oh, I don't know if you need that.
1: I don't think I need it right now, but I feel awesome.
3: You had 8x strength espresso?
1: Yes. It's awesome.
2: You can tell.
1: Oh, I feel so good right now.
2: I'll take it. If you're feeling good,
1: yeah.
2: You sound good.
1: Thanks, man. Do I look good?
2: You look very good.
3: Thank
2: you.
3: How long is this going
1: to
3: last?
1: I don't know. I'm just really grateful to be here with you guys.
3: How often are you
1: going
3: to run to the bathroom
2: during
3: the show?
2: That's right. I was thinking the same thing.
1: That's true.
3: Joe takes a bathroom break every 20 minutes because you're very hydrated. You drink more water and protein and you're just constantly consuming things in the morning.
1: Sure.
3: So if this is going to add... Is this going to double your bathroom breaks?
1: We're going to find out.
3: Are we going to play more songs because of this?
1: No. I can just go live from the bathroom.
2: I'm all for this. I am all in.
3: I don't know.
2: I like the vibes. I like the energy.
1: Thanks, man.
2: It makes me feel like it's like 9 o'clock,
1: right.
2: But it's still just 6.
1: Yeah. Hopefully I don't crash.
2: You will.
1: It's going to be bad. You're going to be sad. You're going to be depressed. You're going to miss your wife.
2: You'll get another 8x coffee.
1: Right. And then jokes on them.
3: All right. Ooh. Well,
1: this, guys. We're flying high.
3: I'm going to go. Then you know what? I'm going to go make an 8x coffee. How
1: Bring
3: do you feel
1: on.
3: About that?
2: I'm not.
1: Yes.
2: One of us has to be here
3: do
2: just in case of
3: want
2: emergency.
3: An 8x DK?
2: Oh,
3: think about that.
2: Oh, no.
3: Think about that.
2: Oh, my God. I got to go break this machine.
3: Oh, I see how it is. Cool.
2: Because you're perfect the way you are.
1: Mm-hmm. Right.
3: But Joe isn't? What does that mean?
2: Funny. No offense.
1: Yeah. Wait a minute, Court.
2: I'm going to go get a coffee. Excuse me.
1: Okay. Well, while you do that, we're going to shout out all of our Sixers. How's that? Because it's time to get the show on the road.
3: Yes. I don't know what we have to give away today. I'm not
1: going to Dragon Con.
3: We do. Okay. I wasn't sure if we still had that today.
1: Or no, Miles Smith. Sorry,
3: oh,
1: Miles Smith.
3: Oh, see, I knew it.
1: Yeah, we got
2: have another coffee.
3: Yeah.
1: Okay.
3: See, it's already happening. The effects of the 8x espresso.
1: Yeah.
3: So we've got tickets to see Miles Smith if you're a Sixer. All you have to do is call and tell us why you're up this early, what you're doing, give us your social security number, maybe a drop of your blood, and we'll give you those tickets. 404-448-0997.
1: Woo!
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1: Hello.
0: Hello to you. What's your name?
1: Mima.
0: Like T-H-E-E-N-A?
1: No, Mima. M-I-M-A.
2: Ah, ooh, that's what I thought you said. Mima, that's a pretty name.
0: It is a very pretty name. Mima, you're caller number 9.
2: Yes. Woo-hoo.
1: Awesome.
2: You, what are you doing up this early, Mima?
1: I work in a hospital.
2: Oh, okay.
0: What do you do at the hospital?
1: Right now I'm a nurse extern. I just graduated nursing school, so I'm about to be a nurse.
3: Congratulations.
0: Congratulations. That's amazing. Thank you for all that you're doing and are going to do in the future.
3: And all you've done in the past.
0: Yeah, and all you're doing in the present, too. You can't, because today's present is a present.
3: That's why it's a gift.
2: Let me just say, congratulations. I know how hard it is to get through nursing school and then to find a job that, you know, my bonus niece just graduated nursing school and she's been going through that and she just got her first job. So hats off to you and good luck. I know it's going to be a fun journey.
1: Awesome. Thank you.
2: Yeah, you got it.
0: Yeah, and speaking of journey, you're going to take a journey to see Miles Smith in concert. You just got a couple of tickets just for waking up dark and early with us, okay?
1: Awesome. Thank you.
0: Yeah, hold on 1 second. We'll grab that info. It's Q99.7.
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3: Have you ever tried to take a screen away from your kid, only to be met with a full-blown meltdown? Well, as a father of three, believe me, I have been there. But here's the thing. It's mostly not their fault. These devices are literally designed to make us crave them. Science journalist Dr. Michaeline Dukleff wrote about this in her new book, Dopamine Kids. She argues that dopamine isn't actually the pleasure chemical we think it is, but instead the chemical of, quote, wanting and desire. So what does that mean? Taking screens away is rarely going to work. Your kid is just going to crave them more. What does work, she says, is in fact replacing the screen with something just as fun. Instead of telling your kids no more videos after dinner, teach them to ride a bike, do some baking, bust out game night, and start small. One screen-free night a week. I'm Dr. Sanjay Gupta, helping you live a better life.
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4: 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Just play the game one way. You hit a ball in the gap, run. 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

0: Atlanta's Hit Music, Q99.7, hanging with the Q Morning Crew right now. We appreciate you throwing us on. You got DK, you got Court, you got me, Joe Breezy, and Court, you seem like you're kind of in a positive mood today already, which I really appreciate.
1: And I have you to thank, good sir.
0: Oh boy, why is that?
1: The other day, you kind of motivated me.
0: Okay.
1: You talked about your nighttime routine and all the attention you give it and the effort you put in to clear your mind to enter or to end your day on a positive note.
0: Yep.
1: And you do the same in the morning with gratitude and affirmations, right, if you will.
0: Yes, totally.
2: He refers to them as vibrations.
0: Well, it's a higher vibration. The vibration is the state of gratitude, which is the highest vibration as opposed to, I mean, like right below love, that's the highest vibration. But anyways, you want to basically just be flying high, feeling good.
1: All right. And that's something I want to achieve. I love the vibes. I want to get there.
0: Mm-hmm.
1: So I challenged myself.
0: Oh, okay.
1: Why don't I take after you and try to do some morning affirmations?
2: I like this.
1: Or morning laugh-formations.
2: Even better.
0: Even better.
2: Sign me up.
0: Are we ready?
2: Do you have them ready?
1: I'm ready.
0: You came in and you said, press play on this, and then we'll start vibrating high.
1: Oh, I'm so ready.
0: Here we go.
1: I am enough. I am worthy. I might not be as attractive as Joe Breezy, but that's okay.
2: Blasphemy.
1: Because I have other good redeeming qualities. I just haven't found them yet.
2: Court.
1: I am funny, and if they don't laugh, it's not because I said a bad joke. It's because it's over their stupid heads.
2: Yes.
1: I am not behind in life. I'm simply taking the scenic route. With absolutely no f***ing idea where I'm going.
2: There.
1: I feel better.
0: That was good,
2: that
0: dude.
2: That was great.
0: That was great. You are enough, and you are funny.
2: Some would say you're good enough, you're smart enough, and doggone it, people like you. For those of you, it's even before my time, but some of you listening might remember Stuart Smalley from Saturday Night Live. And one of my favorite sketches of all time was Daily Affirmations with Stuart Smalley. So I could not love your daily laugh-formations more.
1: Stuart Smalley, you need to send me that.
2: Yeah, I will send it to you. And I think anyone that loves Stuart Smalley just fell in love with you.
0: Oh.
2: Yeah.
0: I love that.
2: Jeez. Adorable.
0: Hey, look at us, guys, being so positive Pollies this morning.
2: And hilarious. So well done, Corey.
0: Yes. Great job, dude.
1: Woo-saw.
0: Laugh-formations this morning with the Q Morning Crew. 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

0: Atlantis at Music, Q99.7. We are the Q Morning Crew. And of course, when it comes to the biggest stories, news, entertainment, all that stuff, well, we got your back.
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2: So the guy that has been the announcer for Wheel of Fortune for basically ever, Jim Thornton, he's been suspended from the show because they're investigating allegations tied to this incident on an American Airlines flight back in May. A passenger actually complained about Thornton during the flight, which prompted the pilot to call for law enforcement to meet the plane when it landed at LAX. Now, Thornton was questioned quickly and then just released, but his attorney is insisting that he committed no illegal act and he was never even arrested or charged. But the studio has not detailed any allegations, but they have confirmed he's suspended and his role is going to be temporarily recast during this investigation. If you're not familiar with Jim Thornton, here he is. All right, Court, the position's open. Do you think you could be the Wheel of Fortune announcer?
3: I honestly do.
2: Okay, let me hear it.
3: It's Wheel of Fortune with Vanna White and Ryan Seacrest.
4: Okay. Yeah, that was good.
2: Joe, I want to hear yours.
3: It's Wheel.
2: Temporarily recast during this investigation. If you're not familiar with Jim Thornton, here he is.
5: Ladies and gentlemen, Pat Sajak.
2: All right, Court, the position's open. Do you think you could be the Wheel of Fortune announcer?
3: I honestly do.
2: Okay, let me hear it.
3: It's Wheel of Fortune with Vanna White and Ryan Seacrest.
4: Okay. Yeah, that was good.
2: Joe, I want to hear yours.
3: It's Wheel of Fortune.
2: Okay, we're going to get Jim back as soon as possible.
0: Smart.
2: A 27-minute Netflix exclusive preview of Grand Theft Auto was at 6. Is that the one?
3: Yes.
2: VI?
3: Yes.
2: It became Netflix's most watched title last week. Yes, a preview for a video game. Had 31 million views in just a few days. Now, the video game preview was number one on the English language movie chart, and it topped the viewing charts in 87 other countries. This many people watching kind of puts an exclamation point on the anticipation for the game coming up. It's scheduled to launch on November 19th. Tiger Woods has accepted a plea deal in his Florida DUI case, and he pled no contest. So guess what? His driver's license is being suspended for 5 years, but he's only being fined about $1,500. He appeared in court saying very little, as the judge warned that any driving at all would send him straight to jail. This includes golf carts.
3: I was going to ask you that.
2: Yeah, so he can't even drive a golf cart. I mean, do you think he... Well, I guess he does drive himself. That's how he got the DUI. But with that much money, I would just have a personal driver anyways. He's now been involved in 4 crashes in recent years, and prosecutors say that proving the DUI was difficult because he has a documented tolerance to pain medication. Jurors in the Lindsay Clancy murder trial are still stuck. They've been deliberating for over 27 hours over 5 days, and the panel told a judge for the second time they just couldn't unanimously agree on a verdict. So the judge had to deliver what's called a dynamite charge. It's a standard, legally required last resort instruction, and it's intended to kind of prod them to keep discussing a possible verdict. He then sent them back for more deliberations, and the jurors, 12 of them, must unanimously choose among 5 outcomes: first or second degree murder, manslaughter, not guilty, or not guilty by reason of insanity. If the jury remains deadlocked, the case could end in a mistrial. Well, the cast has been announced for the upcoming season of Dancing with the Stars. This is season 35. There's a little bit of everything. The most notable names include my doppelganger, according to many people, Julia Stiles, Jenna Dewan, Jada De Laurentiis, Tatiana Ali, Tyler Hansen from the band Hansen, Olympic figure skater Amber Glenn, comedian Connor Wood, and Jackson Olsen from the Savannah Bananas. And that's just to name a few. The competition kicks off with a 2-night premiere September 15th and 16th. 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

0: Atlantis at Music, Q99.7, rolling commercial free right now with the Q Morning Crew. That's us. That's DK. That's Court. We're all
1: You're
0: here.
1: You're Joe Breezy.
0: I am Joe Breezy.
2: Right
0: Thank
2: there.
0: You. Thank you. Right here, right there. All of it. You guys ready to play Time Trap?
1: My favorite game.
2: I'm ready.
0: So we play three audio clips for you, and you listening get to play along too, because chances are you were there. It all took place in the exact same year. You're going to hear a popular song. You're going to hear a movie clip. You're going to hear something that happened in pop culture. And you just got to play along and figure out when it happened, what you were doing in life, what was going on in your brain at the time, all the things, you know?
1: If it brings back a feeling.
0: A feeling.
1: Or a memory.
0: A memory. Yep. Yeah, all that stuff.
1: What are we starting with today?
0: So Court's in charge of this. So DK and I like to kind of play along and guess and see if we're right or not. And DK, you've been, you're basically, you would be a Hall of Famer if you're a baseball player. Because you're what, 3-1?
1: I'm 4-1.
2: Would be 4-1.
0: Yeah.
1: All right. What are we starting with today?
2: This was the year that a major movie franchise came to an end.
1: Oh.
0: Okay. All right.
1: Are
0: here we
1: play
0: go.
1: Play something from that movie?
0: That we are.
3: Come on, Tom. Let's finish this the way we started it. Together.
2: Harry Potter and the Deathly Hallows Part 2 was in theaters.
0: Got it. Okay.
1: I would have had no idea.
0: No idea. Zero
1: I'm
0: idea.
1: I'm going to throw out a year. I'm going to say 2017.
0: So
1: I have no idea why I came up with that.
0: Yeah, when it came to an end, it was probably in its peak, mid-2000s, if I had to guess. I'll say 2010 right now. I have no idea. No, Harry Potter was older than that. Yeah. All right. I'll do 2015 for now. Is that what you just said?
1: I said 2017.
0: Okay, 2017. I'll say 2015 for now. All right. Now, the next one is what, Court?
2: This was a big pop culture moment. Charlie Sheen was allegedly winning.
0: Oh, got it.
1: Oh,
0: remember this.
1: Okay.
4: Winning, because I'm me. I'm different. I just have a different constitution. I have a different brain. I have a different heart. I have a different, you know, I get tiger blood, man.
0: Tiger
1: That's
0: blood.
1: That's either 2012 or 2013-ish.
2: You're going down. You're moving your years down.
1: Yeah, because I remember I lived in Las Vegas. I was so disgusted and annoyed by everything Charlie Sheen at the time because I found him to be just repulsive. Because he was acting like a clown.
0: He was nuts.
1: Addicted to drugs, acting like an idiot, acting like he was God's gift to everyone, and I was just annoyed.
0: And he was getting more popular because of it.
1: Yeah.
0: It was everywhere.
1: I was like, why does everyone love this? This guy's a jerk.
0: Winning. And that was annoying. People kept going, winning.
2: Ugh. Over and over.
1: Yeah. So let me think again, because it was 2015.
0: Don't think
1: too
0: hard.
1: I'm going to go 2013. Now, what's the last one? We got a song?
0: That's a good guess, 2013. What's the last one here, buddy?
2: Very popular song that still gets some play.
0: All right. Nice.
1: Oh, boy.

0: Party Rock Anthem.
1: They're very similar, but they're different.
0: LMFAO.
1: There it is, LMFAO Party Rock Anthem.
0: And by the way, I saw this on Instagram yesterday. I guess Sky Blue originally made this song and offered it to Steve Aoki, and Steve Aoki passed on it.
1: Oof.
2: Ooh.
0: Yeah, this, that could have been a good
2: this
0: payday.
2: This year, my best friend and her husband were LMFAO for Halloween.
1: That's a great
2: and
1: outfit.
2: And they crushed it.
1: Timeless.
2: I'm going to stick with 2013.
0: I'm going to go 2012.
2: I think, Joe, you might have it, but I'm going to stick with my gut.
1: I will not be ringing the bell today.
2: 2011?
1: Now I will, I guess.
2: Well, no, I was wrong. I got it wrong. But yeah, if it wasn't either of those two, it had to be somewhere around there. So
1: it was 2011.
2: 2011. I was way late.
0: And there's your time trap. Atlantis Hit Music, Q99.7.

0: 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Q99.7. The Q Morning Crew, DK Court. I'm Joe Breezy. And DK, you keep looking at your phone and you have a look of disgust.
1: My friends think it's hilarious to send me photos of Tom Brady in turtlenecks.
0: Huh. Okay.
1: Because I can't stand turtlenecks.
0: Oh, I think you say you can't stand Tom Brady. No, like, he's Tom Terrific, man.
1: I can take or leave Tom Brady.
0: Sure.
1: I can admit that he's a handsome guy. It's not like that. But Tom Brady doesn't, like, do it for me.
2: He's looking like handsome Squidward these days.
1: Okay. but there's something about, like, I feel like Tom Brady always presents his polished look or his runway look or whenever he's trying to look high fashion.
0: Sure.
1: He incorporates a mock turtleneck or a turtleneck.
0: What's a mock turtleneck for those people? Because I just learned that term when you and I started talking about this.
1: Oh, really? Okay, yeah. So mock turtleneck is like the turtleneck that kind of is one layer. It's not like a fold over. And it just kind of goes halfway up your neck or like a quarter of the way up your neck.
0: Like a little mini turtleneck.
1: It's almost like your t-shirt, the neck of your t-shirt's way too tight. Picture that.
0: Okay, got it.
1: So a mock turtleneck or a turtleneck, they just give me the ick.
0: Really?
1: And even a guy as handsome as Tom Brady, when I see a mock turtleneck, I'm like, ew. Like, ew, get out of here.
0: Take it off.
1: Is it safe
0: to assume you don't own any turtlenecks or is it just the opposite sex?
1: I do not own a turtleneck. If I'm in a situation where I need my neck to be warm, which is not uncommon if you're in the snow or you're whatever, like I'm a scarf girl. Like I'll wear a scarf.
0: Got it.
1: And I don't mind a scarf, right? Like I actually think a guy in a scarf is attractive.
0: Okay.
1: But there's something about a mock turtleneck or even worse, a full turtleneck that just grosses me out.
0: Is it the name?
1: It's that I love turtles, you know that. So it's not that. It's like it looks like your shirt's trying to strangle you.
0: It's a fashion thing you just can't get over. It gives you the immediate
1: ick. like the top of the neck is like up on your bottom of your chin. And
0: what if it's somebody else who has a different build, like that famous photo of The Rock back in the day?
2: I googled it right now.
1: Okay.
2: I'm looking at it right now.
1: If you
2: want
1: to double down on what makes a turtleneck gross, add chains or add a necklace over the turtleneck. That's like a double whammy of ick to me.
0: I don't think you're alone.
2: With a nice pair of jeans.
1: Ew, stop. Get out of here with that.
0: That fashion ick, even though it might be somebody as handsome as Tom Brady or The Rock or whatever, you just can't get over it. You can't unsee it.
1: No, like I want to just cut it off of them. Like,
0: yeah,
1: I want to free their neck.
2: I love he's wearing a fanny pack in this photo of The Rock.
1: That's fine. But the biggest problem is
2: everything but the fanny pack.
1: Yeah, the fanny pack, whatever. You got to keep your stuff somewhere, right?
0: Yeah.
1: Like he's got tight jeans on, but he needs to keep his keys in his wallet somewhere.
2: There's so many faux pas, fashion faux pas. But you have a problem with the turtleneck.
1: The double whammy is that chain. So I know it's weird. I know it's judgmental, but you know what? I'm judging.
0: What is that one fashion choice like that you just cannot overlook? You cannot unsee. It just completely gives you the ick.
1: Guys have to have something. It's not just like women against men. Like you guys have to have things 100%. That give you the ick.
0: 404-448-0997. You can call us. You can text us. Court, we know you're kind of judger sometimes.
2: I can be.
0: Yeah. What's your fashion choice that you just can't unsee and it gives you the ick?
2: I don't know if I've ever admitted this out loud, but I do not like a red lip.
0: Red lip, like red lipstick?
1: Okay.
2: Red lipstick.
3: Really?
2: On anybody. I don't like it. It gives me the ick. It honestly reminds me of my grandma.
1: Yeah.
2: Which would give me kisses. Wet, sticky, weird kisses.
1: And maybe even like a doll.
2: Or a doll would wear a red lipstick.
1: Yeah.
2: I don't like it on a human woman.
0: See, I think only certain women can rock a red lipstick. And if you're a red lipstick kind of woman, especially if you wear it every single day and
1: trademark?
0: Dude, that's like high society. You're like top tier. Like, that's a vibe, man. Red lipstick?
2: Most people, it is.
0: Right.
1: Yeah.
2: I don't like it.
1: I think I'm particular about it. Not every woman can. I cannot.
0: That's the point.
1: I cannot pull off a red lipstick. My complexion, my hair, I'm not a red lipstick girl.
0: Or you just don't feel that red lipstick energy, but that's the point. Only selected few.
1: Taylor Swift is a red lipstick girl.
0: 100%.
1: So you think she would look prettier without the red lip?
2: Yeah, go with like a pink, you know, lipstick, fine. But there's something about that scarlet red that's loud and reminds me of my grandmother.
1: You get a tacky vibe from it.
2: It's tacky, yes. Okay. Yeah, but I see what Joe's talking about, mm-hmm. but there's something about me that just squirms.
1: What about red lipstick and a turtleneck?
2: Oh. Wait a minute. No.
0: 404-448-0997. What's that fashion choice just totally gives you the ick and you can't unsee it? But I do have a final or a follow-up question for you, Court.
2: Yes.
0: Is or was your grandma hot?
1: You can't ask him if his grandma was hot.
0: What? Well, he's the one talking about wet kisses from his grandma.
1: Are you allowed to say if lipstick? Your grandma was hot?
0: You can look at it from a different perspective.
2: She was my step-grandma.
1: Oh, okay. Oh, well, was she hot?
0: Some people are. Yeah.
1: Okay.
2: Yeah. Up until the day she died.
0: There's a whole nother.
1: Hot. Maybe it was the red lip.
2: I'm coming around.
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0: DK, if Bruno Mars was wearing a turtleneck, would it give you the ick?
1: Get out of here.
0: We're talking about fashion choices that just give you the ick. Atlanta's Hit Music, Q99.7. That's DK's. It's turtlenecks. Believe it or not, Court does not like red lipstick on women.
2: Or men.
0: I think that's a little hurtful. You were texting in as well. And
1: yeah, Annie said cargo shorts. There's no reason to have that many pockets in a pair of shorts. She made her husband get rid of all of his. I can see that. I can see how cargo shorts could be an ick because they're so outdated. But I guarantee you, give it a few years, they're going to make a comeback. Just like men's jean shorts made a comeback.
2: Did he make her get rid of her purses?
1: I don't know.
2: Because those are like our purse. That's where we keep all our things.
1: Yeah, that's what I mean. You got to keep your... Well, fanny pack, like the Rock.
2: Oh, that's true.
0: I loved when cargo shorts were in. Those were... They're baggy. You can fit anything in there. Your keys, your wallet, snacks.
1: You're jingling as you walk.
0: Yeah. They might be... I've kind of seen them a few times, though, like pop up on my feed, unless they just know I'm old.
1: Yeah, they're just trying to sell the whatever's left of cargo shorts to you.
0: Yeah, speaking of shorts, shorts that give me the ick personally are shorts that go way above the knees for guys. Like, I can't go that high.
2: That's the look, no.
0: That's the look.
1: I don't mind that. Like, if a man, you know...
0: Has nice legs, he's in shape.
1: If he's in shape and has nice legs, I don't mind the shorter shorts.
0: And I can probably pull it off. I just feel...
1: Especially if it's very uncomfortable. It's very European.
2: It is very European, but I'm with you. I don't like it. I'm from an era where we had basketball shorts that went below our knee.
0: The bigger, the baggier, the better for me. But I'm old.
1: I get that. Bree said bubble skirts. They look like diapers. So just picture a normal skirt that comes down, like the fabric comes down.
0: Sure.
1: Now picture you folded that fabric up and sewed it to itself so the bottom is poofy.
2: Mm-hmm. Oh, I like that.
1: Does that make sense? So a poofy skirt, essentially.
2: Love a poof.
1: But yeah, she said that they look like diapers. Also barrel jeans. You know what barrel jeans are? Okay, so barrel jeans are kind of like in with, they're kind of in right now. They're the jeans that are really tight at the waist, but then they just balloon out almost like a cartoon.
0: Okay, I've seen like Hailey Bieber wearing them.
1: So they balloon out like you look like you're the letter zero.
2: Oh, I like these. I don't mind these.
1: Yeah, it's an on-trend type of thing. Oh, wow. We got like 10 different texts that all say sweat shorts.
2: Oh, get out of here.
1: Yeah. Sweat shorts, sweat pants. They show too much of the package area. They said any guy that wears sweat shorts multiple times a week is gross.
0: This is individually targeting.
1: Wow. We got five more texts that say sweat shorts.
2: Personalized attack here.
1: No, no one's mentioning your name, Court.
2: Sorry. It's French. It's French style. It's not fashion.
1: French Terry. Is that what you're saying?
2: No, it's just French.
1: Okay. Well, the entire universe hates sweat shorts now.
2: I think you're speaking for one.
1: No, I swear I'm on the text line.
2: I would personally look, but attack. I don't want to look and confirm it. So I'm going to say you're talking for one.
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3: And here's what's going on around our city. The Georgia Tech Colorado game tonight at Bobby Dodd Stadium is officially sold out, you guys. And this is a big milestone for the Yellow Jackets. It's the third straight sellout at the stadium. Now, the streak is Tech's longest since 2002, and it's the first three-game sellout run since they expanded past those 50,000 seats back in 2003. It's also the first weekday home opener sellout since all the way back in 1994. And here's another one, the first sellout of any Thursday game since 1999. It's kind of a big deal.
4: And a bigger deal, homecoming for Deion Sanders.
0: Hell yeah.
3: Yes, that's part of the reason why I think it's so sold out.
0: Coach Prime, baby.
3: Yep. Season ticket sales are also at their highest level since 2019. So kickoff's tonight, 8 p.m., and you can watch it on ESPN. A man is in custody after he tried to rob a Wells Fargo bank at 2204 Peachtree Road. The employee called 911 and said, "We're being robbed." So cops spotted the suspect leaving the bank when they got there, and they quickly arrested him. Was he armed and dangerous? No. 38-year-old Kevin Simmons robbed the bank with a note that just said, "Hand over $25,000. He's charged with robbery and he's currently booked at Fulton County Jail. Luckily, no one got hurt. A Clayton County Sheriff's Deputy, 40-year-old Errol Farrell Jr., has been arrested and charged with misusing the Flock Safety License Plate Reader System. This seems to be an ongoing trend. Farrell used the automated license plate cameras for non-law enforcement purposes, prompting the sheriff's office to request a full GBI probe. Farrell turned himself in and he was booked into Clayton County Jail as this investigation continues. The case is actually going to be handed over to the district attorney once GBI completes its review. Hopefully these Flock misuses end sooner than later. And Dragon Con's 40th anniversary officially kicks off today, but the celebration started last night with a special tribute to Dolly Parton. The organizers of Dragon Con hosted a late-night book drive, hoping to donate 3,000 books to the Fulton County Library System in honor of Parton's lifelong literacy work. While the library system isn't part of Dolly's Imagination Library, it plans to use the donated books for its Bookmobile program to reach children across the county. So if you can't make it to Dragon Con to donate any books, you can still donate books at multiple Fulton County Library branches to support this initiative. And that's what's going on around the A on Q99.7.

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1: So you just started dating, and you called him in a lie.
2: Is this a new track we're playing?
3: Yes. Here, listen. We're singing.
1: On Fix My Life. You've got to fix my
0: life. Look at that. Fix My Life, also known as FML. If you need some help in anything, whether it's relationship drama, work drama, friend drama, bring on the drama. We're going to help fix your life. And you listening can weigh in and help fix each other's lives.
2: We are not licensed doctors.
0: Please absolutely
2: not. Take our advice with, as they call, a grain of salt.
4: Maybe the whole salt shaker.
2: Yeah, maybe don't necessarily take our advice if you don't want to. This is just a legal disclaimer.
0: Just hit us up, find us. We got an email here from one of our listeners named Monique saying, "Crew, I'm gonna need you to stop talking about Usher pulling women on stage during shows. Y'all are gonna get me in trouble. I got a pair of tickets to go to one of the shows with my girl, and they are up close and front and center. My husband is familiar with what Usher does, and he's already scared that I'm gonna be the one that he picks to get pulled up on stage. He's all in his feelings and doesn't want me to go, and I can't handle thinking about it happening. Can you try to call him and talk him down? I want to go to the show and enjoy myself. His name is Harlan, and his phone number is 404, blah, blah, blah.
2: Hey! Don't give out the guy's phone number.
0: He's usually free before 9 a.m. Thank you and love your show, Monique.
4: They do it.
0: Do you think we can...
2: Is this what we're doing now? We're calling people's husbands? I'm down. I will give him a piece of my mind.
0: Fix My Life, also known as FML, is officially on with the Q Morning Crew. So we're going to call Harlan and see if we can, talk him down. That way his wife can check out Usher and might get pulled up on stage, according to her, according to him.
4: That'd be so awesome.
0: It's Q99.7. Hang tight.

0: One of our listeners named Monique, who wants to see Usher and Chris Brown in concert, but her man doesn't really want her to go. He's saying that she's going to get pulled up on stage, and he is not about that life.
1: So she wanted us to basically give him a call and comment.
0: And talk to him.
1: Yeah. Talk him off the ledge.
0: Exactly. He's on hold. Harlan, hey, are you there?
2: Hey. What's going on?
0: What's up, man? Dude, thank you so much for agreeing to come on the air with us and talk about this a little bit. So what's on? Fix My Life, man. Tell us more about it.
2: Okay, so everybody's been talking about this crazy show.
0: Totally.
2: And my wife, let me just go ahead and tell you, my wife is smoking. She's the most beautiful woman in the world.
0: Oh, nice.
2: My worry is that if we go to this show, she's going to be looking good. She's going to be wearing that dress. And then Chris Brown's going to see her. Usher might see her. And they're going to pull her up on stage. I just know it's going to happen.
0: Really?
2: She is gorgeous. It's a guarantee.
3: Harlan, I can't see you, but you sound incredibly handsome yourself. I can't understand why you would be threatened by this.
2: I mean, I must have did something right if I pulled her. But
0: listen,
2: Usher and Chris Brown here. Like, if this is Usher and Chris Brown.
1: But to say that she's
0: that does
1: not
0: kind of suck though.
1: Listen. I'm going to speak on behalf of, like, I get Monique having a problem with her husband essentially saying you can't go to the show, you know, because this might happen. Like, that's not really fair. Do you understand how that could seem like a little bit controlling and a little bit slash insecure? When the reality is, it's a concert. It's not like she's. If they're on stage, the whole world can see it. It's not like something's going to happen that you don't know about. I think at some point you need to just kind of say, okay, this is just a fun moment in life. She's probably not going to get pulled up on stage, and just let her go and have a fun girls night.
0: And what's even more attractive is being the cool, fun, encouraging husband that's like, absolutely, you go up there, you crush it, girl, like all that. And then she's going to come right back off stage, and hopefully you're going to get the benefit of that later at night. You know what I mean?
3: That's true. You get to go home with her, the woman who was on stage with Usher.
1: that says it all.
0: Come on, Harley, we believe in you, buddy. Trust me. You're not gonna regret this.
1: You gotta, you know, let it go and just kind of embrace the moment that it's not even a guarantee. You don't know that she's gonna get up on stage, but you have to accept that it's a possibility and know that she's coming home to you.
3: You could make a t-shirt that says Harlan's girl.
0: Right. And then maybe they'll shout you out or something because they're gonna read off the t-shirt if they bring her up.
2: And then Usher does the cherry thing.
0: That kind of sucks, dude.
2: I'm worse.
0: So what do you think, man? Are you open to reconsidering it and, letting your wife do her thing enjoy?
1: Giving her your blessing?
2: Yeah, because I love her. I want her to have fun. I'm going to try not to be the wet blanket in the situation, but I'm still going to be a little weird about it.
0: All right, but you're doing it. You said yes then, right?
1: All right.
2: Yes.
0: All right. Okay. So Harlan, ladies and gentlemen.
3: Yes. Compromise.
0: That's what I'm talking about, dude.
1: She's not going to get pulled up on stage.
0: Husband of the year
3: I'll
0: right there.
3: I'll be so jealous if she does.
0: Just be careful of those cherries.
1: Right.
0: See, a successful Fix My Life. Yes, got to love that. By the way, giving away Usher tickets every hour starting here at 9 a.m. on Q99.7.

0: set the vibe, that's for sure. Atlantis Hit Music, Q99.7, DK Core, Joe Breezy. We're the Q Morning Crew. And we like to pay you to listen. That's okay,
1: kinda,
0: right?
1: Yeah. Kind of true.
2: I mean, that's what we do. We created the 1K payday just to get you to listen, so you can't get it anywhere else.
0: Let's make it happen. 7:45 each and every weekday morning, you answer 5 trivia questions in less than 30 seconds. You get a G. So hit the phones right now. 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
1: Hello.
0: Hey, what's your name?
1: Gina.
0: What's up, Gina? Caller number 9.
2: Yeah, girl.
1: Cool.
0: How you feeling? We got this money on the line, the 1K payday you're about to play. Do you got any pre-game jitters going on? You're like, I do now.
2: No, you're going to do great. Be excited because you're about to win some money. I can feel it.
0: Look at that.
3: She can feel it.
1: Hope so.
0: All right, Gina. Well, let's get to this thing. Here's how it works. You got 30 seconds to answer 3 trivia questions to start. If you get any wrong in that first round or if you want to pass, it is all good. We're going to keep it moving and come back to anything you missed as long as there's time on the clock. Now, if you do get all 3 right in that first round, we're going to hit pause on the clock and offer you a cash payday to walk away right then. You can take that payday and the money, or you can turn it down. Now, if you do turn it down, you're going to get 2 final questions with whatever is left on the clock. Those are always just a little trickier, and you're only going to get 1 guess for each of those. But if you get both of those right before the clock runs out, you win
4: $1,000.
1: All right.
0: Let's make it happen. Here we go, Gina. Your 1K payday with the Q Morning Crew starts right now.
2: Who was the first U.S. president to be impeached?
1: Richard Nixon?
2: No. You want to pass?
1: Pass.
2: Who is the NBA's all-time leading scorer?
1: LeBron James?
2: Yes. Which pop star released the hit Hollaback Girl?
1: Gwen Stefani.
2: Yes. Who was the first U.S. president to be impeached?
1: Andrew Johnson?
2: Yes, pause.
0: Nice. Wow. Nice comeback. I like that. 26 seconds. That's what it took you. So you got 4 seconds left. Your payday to walk away right now, $100. You can make an easy $100. Right? Or you can advance to the next round. You can turn it down. And then that's where you're going to get 2 final questions, and you only get 1 guess for each of those. But you got to do it all in 4 seconds, and you get $1,000 if you do it all.
3: Ooh.
1: I'll take the money.
0: Take that money.
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0: Congratulations, Gina.
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0: $100. 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

0: Atlantis at Music, Q99.7, hanging with the Q Morning Crew, DK Court, I'm Joe Breezy, and sometimes it's all good to let it go, let it out. Nice little true confessions, you know what I mean?
1: Yes, I think you need to sometimes say your secrets out loud to be free of them.
0: There you go, true confessions. Hi, who's this?
2: Hey, this is Michael.
0: Michael, appreciate you calling the Q Morning Crew. So you got something you want to kind of let off your chest here?
2: Yeah, you know, I kind of do. When I was a kid, I used to tie a fishing line to the bedroom door of my sister's room. I would make it like open and close slowly from my bed. And I jokingly told my sister, because she was like start freaking out, but she couldn't see the line because it was a fishing line. And I told her, I was like, it's probably a ghost or someone who died in the house in the past.
1: Were your sister younger than you?
2: Yes.
1: Okay.
2: And it absolutely terrified her to the point where she had like nightmares, night terrors. And for our whole lives, my sister has told people that she swears there was a ghost in the room when we were kids. But like no one believed her. And I didn't realize this, but it turns out my mom actually sent her to therapy at 6 years old.
0: Oh, my gosh.
2: So she was so anxious and no one ever told me. So it's it's 30 years.
1: Oh,
2: and
1: my
2: she stood by it for so long that I feel like I can never tell her that it was me being a jerk and try to scare her every night. Because, like, oh, my gosh, the trauma and then the money spent on therapy throughout the years.
0: Yeah, that is a deep lie, a deep, wow, a prank.
1: A lifetime of lies, essentially, if you're, like, in your 30s now and this happened when you were little kids. The damage
3: You can't do it. No, that would definitely, she went to therapy. This was a serious thing for her.
1: Your parents have to continue never lying. Forgive you.
3: You can't take this lie to the grave.
1: Does she live here? Does she listen to this station?
2: Oh, no. She lives on the West Coast.
0: Okay, good. Thank God. That'd
1: like,
0: be a whole
1: why
0: thing.
1: Why are you telling us this?
0: Yeah.
1: If it could spoil the whole thing.
3: She got as far away from here as she could because of you.
0: I'm with you, Court. I think he just, at this point, he's too far down, too deep in a lie. You just got to commit to it.
3: Yeah, you're stuck with this one.
2: Yeah.
1: Thanks for sharing, I guess, with
0: yeah,
1: with
0: we're
1: us.
0: Definitely not therapists, but we're very low-budget therapies, but hopefully you feel a little bit better.
2: Thank you. Yeah, a little bit.
1: This is a lesson to little girls. Never trust your brothers.
0: That's Q99.7.
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0: rolling nonstop with the Q Morning Crew on Atlantis at Music, Q99.7, DK and Core, Joe Breezy, and we're excited for tonight. You guys pumped? Kickoff, 8 p.m., right? ESPN. College football, baby, here in the A. Georgia Tech. Oh, my gosh.
1: Colorado.
0: Coach Prime back.
2: Homecoming.
0: I'm excited. I love Deion Sanders, and I get some heat for that here and there, but I read his book and everything, Elevate and Dominate. And
2: he's prime time.
0: Dude.
1: Well, like, go Georgia Tech, though.
2: But I hope he loses, right?
1: Yeah. I hope he goes down. I love Deion Sanders and what he's accomplished and what he represents and all of that.
0: Sure.
1: I just don't love flashy ego stuff.
0: And some people don't.
1: Turns me off.
2: Well, he's like the epitome of that.
1: Right.
0: Right. Yeah.
1: So, like, there's two sides of that coin for me.
0: 100%.
1: But I'm 100% Georgia Tech. Let's take them down. Let's humble. Let's humble Colorado.
0: Okay. All right.
1: Mm-hmm. It's a sold out game. It's the third sellout in a row. So it's really exciting. I mean, you can hear it when I talk about around the A. I'll give you all the details. But
0: it's the first time it's sold out since like 1994 or something like that.
2: Three times in a row. Yeah.
0: It's like kickoff.
1: Multiple different types of sellouts. Being on ESPN 8 p.m. tonight, it's a big deal.
2: And our quarterback this year, by the way, might be a familiar name, Alberto Mendoza.
0: Okay.
2: Because Mendoza won the Heisman last year. His brother won the Heisman.
0: Fernando,
2: first draft picked. He was number one. He's not going to be starting for the Raiders.
1: No, but Kirk Cousins is.
2: But we will see him eventually. But is it in his blood? Alberto, we're counting on you, baby.
0: I was at, I just, ran a quick errand to Walgreens yesterday.

0: Or Georgia Tech, right? You can't be both.
1: Well,
0: is that a thing?
1: It's kind of true. It's, you know, we can support our state. We can support our state, but you need one.
2: You kind of need one to be able to write home about. So who do you guys got tonight? Who's your official pick?
1: Give me Georgia Tech.
2: Okay, both of you got Georgia Tech. I'm actually, what if I go Colorado just because I love Neon Deion
0: that much? Don't be that guy.
1: Then don't admit it.
0: Yeah. I want to know what the point spread is.
1: Go Yellow Jackets.
2: Then no comment. Hey, tonight, can't wait to see the A, right? In prime time. Q99.7. Oh.

0: From the trends to the truths to the totally random.
1: Atlanta, the Q Morning Crew keeps you in the know.
2: So if you're looking to pop the question, Court.
3: Yes.
2: Well, here's the thing. Good news for you. Georgia weddings cost less than the national average, although it might not feel like it right now.
3: That is very welcoming news because I've been sweating this a little bit.
2: Weddings are expensive. How long have you been with my lady, meaning Rachel, as you like to call her, my lady? How long have you been with her?
3: Just over 10 years.
2: Why?
4: Oh, a decade.
3: It's been a decade.
4: What is the national, what do weddings cost?
2: $34,200 is the rough national average. Georgia, about $29,000.
3: Give me another decade.
2: Obviously, it can be higher end. It can be lower end if you elope. There's all these factors, but generally speaking, about $34,000 is a national average.
3: Oh, you got me sweating. I don't like hearing that.
4: $1,000?
2: That's a lot of money, dude.
4: Holy cow.
2: Oh, I know.
3: And that's the wedding. That doesn't count ring.
4: All the stuff leading up to honeymoon. Like, are you going to spend 30 grand?
3: No.
4: Okay, good.
2: And that's where, he wants...
4: I mean, no, don't disrespect. If that's what you want, I would support you on that.
3: But no.
4: Okay.
3: That's a no.
2: However, 10 years, haven't popped the question, but you feel like you're getting closer and closer. And I've been fortunate enough to be married to my wife for over 10 years, and I'm so excited for this next chapter for you.
3: Thank you.
2: It is awesome when you marry the right person, and it's you and her or you and him against the world.
3: It'll be her, I hope.
2: Yeah.
4: Yeah. No, you never know. And things can change. Half of our listener base is convinced you're gay.
3: Yeah, I get it.
4: But that's neither here nor there. So.
2: Yeah. So what do you think, dude? What do you think? I mean, is money the issue or where are you at?
3: Money has long been an issue as to why I haven't proposed already. You know,

0: We've moved a lot. I've lost jobs, which mean I've lost income. Mm-hmm. And so, yeah, money is probably the biggest part of why I haven't. So hearing $30K for a wedding, that was kind of shocking. We've already, you know, I told you guys, like, m'lady knows that this is going to happen.
1: Yeah.
0: So we've kind of talked about our dream wedding, and we've talked about this insane cost, not knowing it was $30K. But we've already said, like, hey, this is expensive. Wouldn't it be kind of cool to do fast food at our wedding?
2: 100%.
0: Like, who wouldn't like pizza and fast food? Like, that's amazing. That's us.
1: Yes.
0: And it's cheap.
1: It's cheap.
2: You know
1: cheap.
2: What?
1: Yeah,
2: have it catered good. By like a barbecue place. Then you've just got like those like chafing dishes
1: or whatever.
2: Of all kinds of meats. You got some potatoes in there. Is a mac and cheese.
1: some chicky tendies.
2: Sign me up. If I go to a wedding and I can have like a smorgasbord of fast food instead of like some fancy plate of fish, I am down.
0: Remember when Clemson won the national title and they were served all the different fast food sandwiches?
2: Yeah.
0: I want that to be my wedding.
1: And he's asking for your help because there's other ways to save money when it comes to weddings, right? Whether it's the food or there's plenty of ways.
0: Yes.
1: So if you know, maybe you saved some money on a wedding, or maybe you've been to a wedding where you're like, man, they really were smart and kind of cut costs in half a little bit here and there, but you still had a blast at that wedding. It was still everything, you know, that it meant to the couple and the family and all that.
0: Exactly.
1: What are some ways to save money on weddings?
0: Help me.
1: Help court. Yes. Help our friend. 404-448-0997. How to save money on weddings this morning right now with our very own court on the Q Morning Crew. Q 99.7.

0: Gotta reset the vibe with that. One station, all the hits. Atlanta's Q99.7. We are the Q Morning Crew. And our very own Court. Hopefully soon we'll be walking down the aisle. Actually, waiting down the aisle.
1: Hopefully
0: excuse
1: soon
0: me.
1: He will propose. That's yeah, first things
2: there's
1: first.
2: There's a couple steps here. And I'm going to be honest. I'm a little scared after hearing that the average wedding costs $30,000.
1: That's the low end.
2: That's the low end. And by the way, that's a lot cheaper than a divorce.
0: Right.
2: And that's the cost of a wedding.
0: But it's how can he save money at a wedding? You know, like that kind of thing. You know, we asked for you to join the conversation as well with your save money wedding suggestions. And I feel like the easy go-to is to cut guest count. Because guests are hundreds of dollars, could be up to hundreds of dollars per guest, and that adds up.
2: That would be easy for me to reduce guest count, easy.
0: Okay, good. What about hers? Or is she emotionally tied?
2: That's a tougher side.
0: Okay, all right, that's fair. That's part of the welcome to married life, buddy.
1: Heather texted in and said, just elope. That'll save you some money. I think that's not super realistic, but would be fun.
2: We thought about it.
1: What about a BYOB, where you have, in the invitation, it says, bring a small bottle of your favorite liquor that you would like to drink, or bring a six pack, or bring a bottle of wine. That way, you don't have to pay for an open bar.
2: Everyone I didn't has think to about that. Smart.
0: That's good.
1: Because it's not going to cost. Listen, if someone wants to have 12 beers at your wedding, it's going to cost them $24.
2: And they will.
0: And everybody will want to drink what they want to drink. I like that idea. My wife and I at our wedding, we skipped the cake. Our theory is nobody really cares to watch the couple eat a cake. We don't like cake. We skip the cake. Nobody noticed.
2: That's a good point, too.
0: Like, it's a traditional thing. You cut the cake. That wasn't for us. Not one person noticed.
2: Hey, are you guys going to cut the cake?
0: It was like thousands of dollars for a cake. I'm like, what? And also, it kind of kills the vibe of the party. Like, people having fun, and then you stop and gather, and you're like, no, dude, I'm vibing.
2: Momentum.
0: Yeah, that kind of thing. What else we got?
1: What about this? I just bought that sewing machine from Costco. I have not opened it yet because I wasn't sure if I was going to need it or not, but I will make your tuxedo.
0: Oh my God. DK, have you ever sewed anything in your life? Okay.
1: But this could save you hundreds of dollars.
2: I'm actually not against this.
1: Okay.
0: Okay.
2: I think that would be really cool.
1: Sew you up a tuxedo. I mean, whatever, however it comes out, at least you saved money.
0: What about...
2: The tailor is expensive.
1: Yes.
0: Okay. What about... Don't hire a professional florist.
2: Okay.
0: Just head to Paces Ferry and just grab flowers from the Buckhead Mansions. They're sitting right out front.
2: I've seen
0: those. They're so rich, they won't even notice.
1: So steal flowers.
0: Well, it's in the name of love.
1: I mean, I would rather suggest you go to Costco and just buy up their whole floral section.
2: Well, those are two different sides here.
1: Right, because but if you just buy the nice flowers at Costco, you don't have to steal. And then one, you're having a Costco wedding, kind of. And
2: you'd be there.
1: And yeah. And two, you pay thousands less than you would a florist.
2: Is that true?
1: Totally. Also, you just use Spotify. You don't have to hire a DJ. Sorry, wedding DJs, all three of you out there. But yeah, I mean, a lot of people are using Spotify now just as a playlist for their wedding. I could create your playlist for you.
0: Or...
2: I don't know if Noah Kahan playing during my wedding is going to be the best thing.
1: You love Noah Kahan, though.
2: I do, but there's a time and a place.
1: All right.
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1: Winning.
0: So many options.
2: My DJ is Ethan in the afternoon.
1: Yeah, I like totally. It. Yeah. You would crush it.
0: We're down.
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0: 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It's the Q Morning Crew. Coming up next during DK's Headline Hit List,
1: we have an update on the Lindsay Clancy murder trial and Dancing with the Stars. They just announced something very interesting about the cast. Can't wait to share that information with y'all.
0: All right, that's coming up next. 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

0: 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It's the Q Morning Crew. And of course, when it comes to the biggest stories, news, entertainment, all that fun stuff, DK's got your back.
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2: So the guy that has been the announcer for Wheel of Fortune for basically ever, Jim Thornton, he's been suspended from the show because they're investigating allegations tied to this incident on an American Airlines flight back in May. A passenger actually complained about Thornton during the flight, which prompted the pilot to call for law enforcement to meet the plane when it landed at LAX. Now, Thornton was questioned quickly and then just released, but his attorney is insisting that he committed no illegal act and he was never even arrested or charged. But the studio has not detailed any allegations, but they have confirmed he's suspended and his role is going to be temporarily recast during this investigation. If you're not familiar with Jim Thornton, here he is.
3: Ladies and gentlemen, Pat Sajak and Vanna White.
2: All right, Court, the position's open. Do you think you could be the Wheel of Fortune announcer?
4: I honestly do.
2: Okay, let me hear it.
4: It's Wheel of Fortune with Vanna White and Ryan Seacrest. Okay.
0: Yeah, that was good.
2: Joe, I want to hear yours.
5: It's Wheel of Fortune.
2: Okay, we're going to get Jim back as soon as possible.
0: Smart.
2: A 27-minute Netflix exclusive preview of Grand Theft Auto was at 6. Is that the one?
4: Yes.
2: VI?
4: Yes.
2: It became Netflix's most watched title last week. Yes, a preview for a video game. Had 31 million views in just a few days. Now, the video game preview was number one on the English language movie chart, and it topped the viewing charts in 87 other countries. This many people watching kind of puts an exclamation point on the anticipation for the game coming up. It's scheduled to launch on November 19th. Tiger Woods has accepted a plea deal in his Florida DUI case, and he pled no contest. So guess what? His driver's license is being suspended for 5 years, but he's only being fined about $1,500. He appeared in court saying very little, as the judge warned that any driving at all would send him straight to jail. This includes golf carts.
4: I was going to ask you that.
2: Yeah, so he can't even drive a golf cart. I mean, do you think he, well, I guess he does drive himself. That's how he got the DUI. But with that much money, I would just have a personal driver anyways. He's now been involved in 4 crashes in recent years, and prosecutors say that proving the DUI was difficult because he has a documented tolerance to pain medication. Jurors in the Lindsey Clancy murder trial are still stuck. They've been deliberating for over 27 hours over 5 days, and the panel told a judge for the second time they just couldn't unanimously agree on a verdict. So the judge had to deliver what's called a dynamite charge. It's a standard, legally required last resort instruction, and it's intended to kind of prod them to keep discussing a possible verdict. He then sent them back for more deliberations, and the jurors, 12 of them, must unanimously choose among 5 outcomes: first or second degree murder, manslaughter, not guilty, or not guilty by reason of insanity. If the jury remains deadlocked, the case could end in a mistrial. Well, the cast has been announced for the upcoming season of Dancing with the Stars. This is season 35. There's a little bit of everything. The most notable names include my doppelganger, according to many people, Julia Stiles, Jenna Dewan, Jada De Laurentiis, Tatiana Ali, Tyler Hansen from the band Hansen, Olympic figure skater Amber Glenn, comedian Connor Wood, and Jackson Olsen from the Savannah Bananas. And that's just to name a few. The competition kicks off with a 2-night premiere September 15th and 16th. If you missed any of the headline hit list, you can catch up on socials at Q Mornings or online at Q997Atlanta.com. 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

0: 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Hey, we're the Q Morning Crew, DK Cord. I'm Joe Breezy. How you guys doing?
1: I'm doing excellent.
2: Good. I'm doing excellent.
1: Oh, you're going to copy me like that too? Really, Cordy?
0: Yeah, I love that.
2: It's a thing. You do it, I do it.
1: I know. I need to start getting more creative if you're going to copy me that intently
2: when
1: every
2: single
1: time. When
2: you get creative, though, I fail.
1: Yeah.
0: I don't think you fail at anything, man.
2: Thank you.
0: You guys watching any TV shows or anything like that?
1: Oh, you know what I just finished? I finished on Netflix the Pastor's Wife one.
2: Oh, yeah, we watched that.
1: What did you think?
2: Allegedly guilty. I think he's involved.
1: I was texting my sister about it, and she watched it, but she wouldn't let my niece watch it.
2: Probably
1: like,
2: safe.
1: But I was like, why? And she said, well, it's just a little bit too, like, it involves the church and some sexual stuff. And I mean, she's like,
0: you got to regulate what kids watch
1: sometimes.
0: Yeah.
1: And I'm like, okay, but I don't know. It just felt a little like, I'm like, she's seen.
2: No, I think any of these Netflix documentary, don't let your kids watch it.
1: I think it's because it was a documentary.
2: That makes
1: sense. It was a movie that you know is all fake, but this was like based on real life. She's like, I don't want her head filled with this real life stuff yet. She needs to just be entertained right now.
2: And that makes sense. It's funny you bring that perspective up because kids should not watch that. I do feel like kids should be able to watch SpongeBob SquarePants. I have a friend in Detroit who is no longer letting their children watch SpongeBob.
0: Why? It's not racy or anything. It's not like too edgy.
1: Is it like nude SpongeBob?
2: No.
0: Yeah, what am I missing here?
2: Because he's too dumb.
0: SpongeBob is too dumb or the kid?
2: No, SpongeBob himself, the character, too dumb. We don't want our kids to pick up on SpongeBob's habits and to be like SpongeBob. So they won't let their kids watch a children's show in SpongeBob SquarePants, which I found very strange.
0: That is really strange.
1: That would be the last thing I would think I would need to censor my kids from. But I guess if you're the type of parent that wants to fill your kid's brain with like more intellectual things, I can understand. Stand it?
2: You know how many dumb characters are in cartoons and on TV?
1: Was there anything you weren't allowed to watch?
0: Yeah, like a popular show that your parents
1: did
0: never...
1: Did you get censored as a kid?
2: I was censored and I rebelled because it's now my favorite show.
1: What is it?
2: South Park.
0: Oh, really?
1: Oh, okay. Yeah, if I was...
0: It's kind of a racy show.
1: My mom would not have let me watch South Park.
2: No, I was not allowed until one day. I remember it was a Christmas when I think I probably turned pretty old, like 14, they gave me a box set of the DVDs. So it was like, I'm now allowed, and I haven't stopped since.
0: Here, I have some South Park for you. This is going to bring back some memories to you, buddy. Ready?
2: Yeah.
3: You're the one who always plugs up the toilet at our house.
4: I am a cop, and you will respect my authority.
0: And he said cop, by the way, with a P. I was like, whoa, hello.
2: Respect my authority.
1: I think South Park is one of the most quotable.
2: Yeah. 100%.
0: It's still running with new episodes.
2: It is still running, yeah. Paramount.
0: The longest running show like ever?
2: Even The Simpsons is still going. Okay, no, Simpsons is as it be.
0: And that was before, okay.
2: Yeah,
0: I think it still does.
1: I have one that I wasn't allowed to watch.
0: Yeah, when you were a kid.
1: I wasn't allowed to watch it. I wasn't allowed to collect the players' cards or whatever cards.
2: Baseball?
1: Yeah, it was Garbage Pail Kids.
0: Oh,
1: Garbage
0: yeah.
1: Pail. You guys remember Garbage Pail Kids?
0: Yeah, in the 80s, that was nuts.
2: I do remember the song.
0: Is this a movie?
1: It was a TV show. It was like a cartoon. It was not very long.
0: I remember the movie was like kind of nuts.
2: Was it gross?
1: So, it just sounds gross. It was like a playoff of Cabbage Patch Dolls, obviously. And it was like the gross version of Cabbage Patch Dolls. So like there was a Frankenstein one. There was like a dead one. They were all just
2: a
1: like.
2: A dead one?
1: Well, maybe not dead, but like. I don't know.
0: Like came back from
1: just
0: the dead.
1: Yeah, like a Frankenstein or a zombie or I can't even remember because I wasn't allowed to watch it, but I did have some, I had some classmates that like gave me some Garbage Pail Kids that I had to keep hidden from my mom.
0: That's funny.
1: And so I had like four, and I think the Frankenstein was the one I had. I had like three or four cards that were like my prized possession because my mom said no, but my classmate, one of my friends in class, like snuck me some. But I couldn't watch. I don't know. You know what it was? Is my mom said that someone at church said that they were satanic.
2: I kind of get it. Looking at these cards that you're talking about, there's a character named Leaky Lindsay.
0: Oh, all of them. They had to do with like puke.
2: Upchuck.
0: Yeah, yeah.
1: Yeah, they were gross. But, you know, my mom wasn't like one of those to like believe the hype type women. But I think when the other moms at church were like, we don't let our kid, we don't let, you know, Sally play with garbage pail kids because they're satanic. My mom was like, she was kind of like, well, great. I'm, you know, she's the single mom. I don't need the other moms picking on me for something else. So sorry, you guys can't play with garbage pail kids either.
0: Yeah, I was not allowed to watch any of the, like, either the Jason movies or the Freddy movies.
1: Really?
0: I mean, they're pretty scary. I mean, granted, like now, obviously, technology doesn't really hold up, but like Nightmare on Elm Street.
1: Oh, yeah.
0: Because that was huge.
5: The kids of Elm Street don't know it yet, but something is coming to get them.
1: That's scary.
0: Totally.
2: Like, especially as a kid.
0: Freddy Krueger.
2: I could get your parents not wanting you because you'd be up all night. You'd
0: 100%.
2: You don't want to dream or sleep because Freddy's coming to get you.
0: Even as adults, I feel like there's those things that still scar you.
1: Like, are you into that, Freddy, like the Elm Street stuff now because you weren't allowed to be as a kid?
0: Yeah, I mean, I would just pick holes through it. It's just be ridiculous and over the top now. But I'm okay with scary movies. I don't, like, love them. I don't seek them out, but I'm not afraid of them, ironically.
1: Sure, not.
0: And if there's a popular show or a movie that maybe, you know, you weren't allowed to watch as a kid, we'd love to hear from you. Hit us up, 404-448-0997. Court, your buddy's back.
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1: Around the A.
2: And here's what's going on around our city. The Georgia Tech Colorado game tonight at Bobby Dodd Stadium is officially sold out, you guys. And this is a big milestone for the Yellow Jackets. It's the third straight sellout at the stadium. Now, the streak is Tech's longest since 2002, and it's the first three-game sellout run since they expanded past those 50,000 seats back in 2003. It's also the first weekday home opener sellout since all the way back in 1994. And here's another one, the first sellout of any Thursday game since 1999. It's kind of a big deal.
3: And a bigger deal, homecoming for Deion Sanders.
0: Hell yeah.
2: Yes, that's part of the reason why I think it's so sold out.
0: Coach Prime, baby.
2: Yep. Season ticket sales are also at their highest level since 2019. So kickoff's tonight, 8 p.m., and you can watch it on ESPN. A man is in custody after he tried to rob a Wells Fargo bank at 2204 Peachtree Road. The employee called 911 and said, "We're being robbed." So cops spotted the suspect leaving the bank when they got there, and they quickly arrested him. Was he armed and dangerous? No. 38-year-old Kevin Simmons robbed the bank with a note that just said, "Hand over $25,000. He's charged with robbery and he's currently booked at Fulton County Jail. Luckily, no one got hurt. A Clayton County Sheriff's Deputy, 40-year-old Errol Farrell Jr., has been arrested and charged with misusing the Flock Safety License Plate Reader System. This seems to be an ongoing trend. Farrell used the automated license plate cameras for non-law enforcement purposes, prompting the sheriff's office to request a full GBI probe. Farrell turned himself in and he was booked into Clayton County Jail as this investigation continues. The case is actually going to be handed over to the district attorney once GBI completes its review. Hopefully, these Flock misuses end sooner than later. And Dragon Con's 40th anniversary officially kicks off today, but the celebration started last night with a special tribute to Dolly Parton. The organizers of Dragon Con hosted a late-night book drive, hoping to donate 3,000 books to the Fulton County Library System in honor of Parton's lifelong literacy work. While the library system isn't part of Dolly's Imagination Library, it plans to use the donated books for its Bookmobile program to reach children across the county. So if you can't make it to Dragon Con to donate any books, you can still donate books at multiple Fulton County Library branches to support this initiative. And that's what's going on around the A on Q99.7.
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1: 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I wasn't Dwayne. 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

0: Atlantis at Music, Q99.7, hanging with the Q Morning Crew right now. We appreciate you throwing us on. You got DK, you got Court, you got me, Joe Breezy, and Court, you seem like you're kind of in a positive mood today already, which I really appreciate.
1: And I have you to thank, good sir.
0: Oh boy, why is that?
1: The other day, you kind of motivated me.
0: Okay.
1: You talked about your nighttime routine and all the attention you give it and the effort you put in to clear your mind to enter or to end your day on a positive note.
0: Yep.
1: And you do the same in the morning with gratitude and affirmations, right, if you will.
0: Yes, totally.
2: He refers to them as vibrations.
0: Well, it's a higher vibration. The vibration is the state of gratitude, which is the highest vibration as opposed to, I mean, like right below love, that's the highest vibration. But anyways, you want to basically just be flying high, feeling good.
2: All right.
1: And that's something I want to achieve. I love the vibes. I want to get there.
0: Mm-hmm.
1: So I challenged myself.
0: Oh, okay.
1: Why don't I take after you and try to do some morning affirmations?
2: I like this.
1: Or morning laugh-formations.
2: Even better.
0: Even better.
2: Sign me up.
0: Are we ready?
2: Do you have them ready?
1: I'm ready.
0: You came in and you said, press play on this, and then we'll start vibrating high.
1: Oh, I'm so ready.
0: Here we go.
1: I am enough. I am worthy. I might not be as attractive as Joe Breezy, but that's okay.
2: Blasphemy.
1: Because I have other good redeeming qualities. I just haven't found them yet.
2: Quirk.
1: I am funny, and if they don't laugh, it's not because I said a bad joke. It's because it's over their stupid heads.
2: Yes.
1: I am not behind in life. I'm simply taking the scenic route. With absolutely no f***ing idea where I'm going.
2: There.
1: I feel better.
0: That was good, dude.
2: That was great.
0: Thank you. You are enough, and you are funny.
2: Guys. Some would say you're good enough, you're smart enough, and doggone it, people like you. For those of you, it's even before my time, but some of you listening might remember Stuart Smalley from Saturday Night Live. And one of my favorite sketches of all time was Daily Affirmations with Stuart Smalley. So I could not love your daily laugh-formations more.
1: Stuart Smalley, you need to send me that.
2: Yeah, I will send it to you. And I think anyone that loves Stuart Smalley just fell in love with you.
0: Oh.
2: Yeah.
0: I love that.
2: Jeez. Adorable.
0: Hey, look at us guys being so positive Pollys this morning.
2: And hilarious. So well done, Corey.
0: Yes. Great job, dude.
1: Woosah.
0: Affirmations this morning with the Q Morning Crew. 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
1: Q99.7. Nice dramatic pause right there. Hey, it's the Q Morning Crew checking out. Jade's checking in. Guys, I broke the rules a little bit.
2: What'd you do?
1: I'm taking a little sneak peek and I'm scrolling along. So Jade puts together this perfect playlist, right? Like, it's perfect.
3: Immaculate.
2: For her show?
1: Yeah, for her show coming up in a few minutes. And I see that she's going to kick things off with Usher. Yeah.
3: Mm. Oh, yeah.
1: Yeah. All right.
2: And she's also kicking off her show by giving away a code word to win Usher tickets, correct?
1: Yes, yeah. Exactly. So, yeah, Usher, Chris Brown, 5 shows, breaking Beyonce and Taylor Swift's record. You know, the most consistent shows off one leg of a tour. That it's going to be insane. Like, I've been following all the Usher and Chris Brown videos on social media throughout this tour. And Court, I know you still have high hopes of being pulled on stage to sing with Usher or to be danced upon him. Either or, I guess you'll do.
3: Either one would be awesome, just to be in that building.
2: Well, nice. You can't win because you eligible. Work here, but
3: I can get pulled up.
2: Well, you could get pulled up, but if maybe someone you know could win, because every single hour today until 7 o'clock, we're giving away a code word that you're gonna have to text in to win Usher and Chris Brown tickets. So maybe that's your backdoor way into the show.
1: Is that your code? Your backdoor?
3: That's what I'm familiar with.
1: Okay. All right. On that note. Okay.
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0: 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Good morning. Why does Thursday feel 100 times better when there's a three-day weekend waiting on the other side? Today's not so bad. I'm officially on cloud nine, and it's still hot. It's super humid outside, but these are the last tastes of summer, so we got to enjoy them. 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

I've been to a couple Usher and a couple Chris Brown concerts, and I've cried at all of them. When they get into that deep bag of hits and you realize how long they've been a part of our lives and the level at which they're still performing, it's emotional. I mean, Usher is doing acrobatics, skating, singing, dancing. Chris Brown is flying around the stadium. He's like 6'5", tumbling all across the stage. These tickets are worth every dollar, but lucky for you, you're not going to have to pay anything. Q99.7 is going to make sure you're there at that November 5th show for the R&B tour taking over Mercedes-Benz Stadium. And your chance to enter to win happens right now when you text this hour's keyword, yeah, to 404-448-0997. 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
1: Having fur babies is really like having little toddlers, and my elderly Yorkie is just going through it. Neurologically, I'm pretty sure she's blind, a little bit deaf, going through some dementia, and it's just so sad to see her health declining. It's really hurting my heart. Woke up this morning to her crying, and I'm like, we've got to appreciate every moment we have with her. If you know, you know. 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
1: Still blown away by Olivia Rodrigo raising $20 million for girls and women at her Daisy Jane Fields Festival. You know we got her coming up on Q. Plus, we got some Doja Cat in the mix. She opened up like crazy this week. Racial identity, drug use problems. And we're going to reset the vibe with Glass Animals because Heat Waves is always going to do it for me. 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

Doja Cat credit. I mean, she is one of my favorite artists. She got incredibly real on TikTok this week, opening up about struggling with cocaine about 8 years ago, having problems with alcohol and using the internet to validate some of her darkest thoughts. And she also talked about growing up biracial in a predominantly white neighborhood, struggling to understand where she fit in. And it doesn't erase every controversy because she's had plenty. But that level of honesty, knowing it's going to get blasted on every single blog and probably hit the news, it definitely adds context, and sharing it publicly takes guts. It's a

0: Atlanta's Hit Music, Q99.7, Jade here. And if you don't know Gloria Steinem's name, then you definitely know some of the doors she's helped push open. The legendary journalist, activist, and co-founder of Miss Magazine has died at 92. And for more than six decades, she fought for equal pay, reproductive freedom, and a woman's right to define her own life. She peacefully passed at her New York City home. She was surrounded by her loved ones, and her foundation says that she continued working for equality until the very end. What a life. What a legacy.
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4: 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And I was like, wow, that's just, is it me? Or maybe it's early. That sounded really rude.
3: Right.
4: I know I'm sensitive, but man, that felt dismissive.
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Is no white after Labor Day still a thing? Because growing up, fashion rules were so serious. We weren't even mixing brown and black back then. Now we're wearing white in December, mixing every neutral we own and calling it quiet luxury. 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I could

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2: 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Your good news becomes our good mood. So tell me something good. Who's joining us?
3: Julia. I'm from Noonan, Georgia. I wanted to say things that I'm grateful for.
2: Yes. Julia from Noonan, tell us something good.
3: My son is 7 months old, and my other son is about to be 9, and I just got my tubes removed. So,
2: really?
3: Yeah.
2: Wow, what has that experience been like?
3: Well, when I had my son, I ended up hemorrhaging, and he was not breathing, so I decided not worth it.
2: Oh my gosh. Well, I'm so happy that it sounds like everything went smoothly and according to plan.
3: Yes.
2: Okay, good. So the procedure was good. How are you feeling on the other side of it? I mean, that's a major thing. So this is no light thing. So there's a lot behind that. And of course, you're being lighthearted about it. Yeah. But I'm like, wow, sis, that's a lot. So how are you feeling and dealing with that?
3: I'm feeling good. A lot

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1: Cat's Eye has been through so much in the past year, but you really got to give it up for these girls. They just don't stop. I am down that rabbit hole looking at every video from the Wild World Tour, and the girls are going to be here in Atlanta Thursday, October 15th, 8 p.m. at State Farm Arena. The coolest part of this era is getting to see their individual strengths. Lara just wrote one of the biggest hits off their album. She's also playing piano on stage. UNJ is finally 18 and turning up. Megan is DJing. Daniela is always serving and slaying. And this is Animal on Atlanta's hit music, Q99.7.

0: Atlanta's Hit Music, Q99.7. I'm Jade. Dragon Con is celebrating 40 years right here in Atlanta. I've never been, but we got Court from the Q Morning Crew going out there today. Court, what are your expectations walking in? Have you looked at any videos before even going out there today? Because you're going to be getting some content, right?
1: I'm going to be getting some content, and I think it should be a pretty easy assignment because when people dress up, which they clearly do, they're always down to be involved in videos.
0: Yes. Are you planning to dress up?
1: I have an outfit.
0: Uh-oh.
1: You know, this is the 40-year anniversary of Dragon Con. 40 years ago, Top Gun came out, so I will be dressed as Top Gun.
0: Incredible. Okay, one of the things I've heard from people going in the past when we've given away tickets is that they're, like, actors from different movies and stuff. Is that true?
1: Yes, I think there's going to be some big names there this year. I think, did I see Sean Astin? So, like, Rudy himself there? Samwise Gamgee? Yes, I want to meet him if he's there.
0: Absolutely. If you see Court out in the wild at Dragon Con, make sure you come say hello, hop on camera, and be a part of our content so you can see yourself on our Instagram at Q99.7 Atlanta. Court, we're going to be stalking you on IG today.
1: Well, you might as well follow me as well, at Court Freem.

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1: Coming up on Q, we're going to reset the vibe with Far East Movement and Take Flight for that 1 o'clock vibe reset. 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So you know we got to get it to new Ari. And I hope you've been practicing your line dances because the one and only Ella Langley with the number one song in the country is coming up on Q. One stay.

the holiday weekend, but it is stressful in these last couple of days because there's so much to get done so you can actually enjoy it. So do what you got to do and handle that. If you've been having an off kind of morning, you're feeling a little behind, overwhelmed, this is your chance to reset the vibe and reclaim the rest of the afternoon, okay? Whatever happened, we're going to leave it there. And for the next 3 minutes, we're going to take flight. I want you to crank it up, jam

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1: If Usher were ever to pull me up on stage, I would show out. Of course, I'm going to show out. We're going to be on camera everywhere. But you know what? I think I draw the line at the cherries. I just can't do it. I just can't have that out there in the digital space forever. Could you? If so, I'm talking right to you. Chris Brown and Usher are taking over Mercedes-Benz Stadium for 5 nights. The R&B tour is coming. I can't believe we get both of them on one stage. 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

Grammys are coming September 27th, and Zara Larsson is finally getting her flowers with 5 nominations for Stateside with Pink Panthers, including Song of the Year, Best Collab, and Best Dance. But Midnight Sun got nothing. Are you kidding me? The album category doesn't even exist this year, but not even a Best Pop nomination. I'm calling that a snub. You know I love this girl.

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2: 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Such a lady. At this point, Ariana Grande and her heel walk is permanently programmed into her body. 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
1: I know it feels good being bad. That's why we got Rihanna coming up on Q99.7 to reset the vibe. Plus, Somber on the way. When it's a complicated situation, I promise you he's got a song for it. And some Olivia Dean. Because her voice just brings that warmth that feels like a good hug. One station, all the hits.

My sister and I were just talking about Miguel last night on FaceTime, and she was like, yo, do you remember when he... She's like, do you remember when he accidentally landed on that lady's neck at the award show? My God. It's so funny because that's like one of the taboo things that you absolutely cannot ask him about, but how could we forget? Atlanta's hit music, Q99.7.

talking about Rihanna and the albums that she's got in the cut in these recent interviews. It's Jade from Atlanta's Hit Music, Q99.7. I'm like, stop teasing us. Either stop talking about it or just drop the music, Rihanna. I've got Rihanna coffee books, plaques, vinyls, posters all over my house. That is my queen. But I need that new. I could go and

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2: 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You're going to see so many fun people walking through the streets dressed up, including Court from the Q Morning Crew. 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
2: Zara Larsson was just telling Jennifer Hudson that this viral trend that has happened with her song Lush Life, where she always brings up a guest on stage to come do the dance with her, started when one fan at the very beginning of tour was super determined, had her phone up with a black screen with a request, and it said, "I know the dance." And Zara was like, "Ooh, taking a chance on a stranger, but I'ma see." She said when she pulled her up, she killed it. She'd been studying that choreography, and then of course it caught on and became a trend. So I don't know. You might need to look at the video, rehearse that choreo. When Zara comes back to the A, you could be the one getting pulled up on stage. It's Lush Life on Q.

0: Atlanta's Hit Music, Q99.7. I'm Jade, and coming up this afternoon to hold you down in ATL traffic so you don't lose it on somebody and end up on ATL school, we've got Ethan to bring some fun to the car line. Yeah. What you got planned for this afternoon?
1: Well, let's do it, man. Yesterday I decided to turn the car line into a comedy club, and okay. It worked out pretty well. I had a couple of good jokes. I want to do part two today.
0: Okay.
1: So if you're in the car line, I want you to call me up right now and hit me with your best. It could be I like dad jokes. It could be any kind of joke. Like the one yesterday, kid called up and he goes, "What do you call a deer with one eye? No idea."
0: Wait, wouldn't that be a deer with no eyes?
2: Oh, no eye.
1: No, See, all right, but that's why I need people to call in and help me out. Clearly, I'm not good at this. 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Let's see if you can. That was McCoy from yesterday. No idea. Shout out McCoy. But yeah, call me up. Let's turn the car line into a comedy club. 404-448-0997.
0: Let's do it. 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
1: Being young is a state of mind, and you got to really live in it. 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

0: Look, I know how hectic the car line can get. It's Ethan on Atlanta's in Music, Q99.7. So that's why I'm turning the car line club into a comedy club right now. Josh, where are you? Which car line are you in right now?
1: I'm up in Clayton, Georgia right now. I'm streaming you guys while I'm working.
0: Oh, all right. So you're not in the car line right now. You're not picking up any kids.
1: Well, I babysit old people all day today.
0: Oh, you're kind of the equivalent. Talk to me, baby. All right, let me go. You got a good dad joke for me or what?
1: I get an easy. It's an older one, but sure, I'll go with it.
0: All right, hit me.
1: Termite walked into a bar, asked the bartender, said, "Hey, is the bartender here?"
0: Okay.
1: That's it.
0: I missed, is the bartender here? Wait, why don't I get that? A termite walked into a bar.
1: The termite walked into the bar and asked the bartender, "Is the bartender here?"
0: Oh,
1: termite,
0: let's go. That's actually good. I feel awful that you had to explain that to me. Damn it. That's my bad, bro. All right, look, hey, let's get it. Let's turn this car line into a comedy club. You as the parent, you as the kid. If you got a good joke for me, hit me up, 404-448-0997.
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2: 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What better way to get this Thursday afternoon going than hooking you up with some tickets right off the bat? Chris Brown, Usher, taking over Mercedes-Benz Stadium literally 5 nights. I mean, this is about to be a party, and you are cordially invited right here on Q99.7. So all you got to do is text the keyword. Yeah, the keyword for this hour, we switch it up. It's going to be KISS, K-I-S-S. 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

think I might have gotten myself banned from the Starbucks on Roswell Road here in Sandy Springs. The latest in music, Q99.7. My name is Ethan. It's like 90% my fault, 10% their fault, because I pulled up to the Starbucks drive-thru, right? I need a coffee before kicking off the show. The guy had the audacity to ask me if I wanted a pumpkin spice latte. I'm like, bro, it is 96 degrees out.

0: Why do I feel like it's getting hotter as we get later in the year? Like, it's Atlantis in Music, Q99.7. This is brutal. Marcus, you got a pool over there in Buford or what?
1: I don't.
0: You don't? What do you say? Should we go break into a house and use a pool? What do you think?
1: Oh, yeah.
0: Yeah, you're down? All right, I'll do some research. I'll find where the good pools are at in Atlanta. I know Buckhead over there, West Paces Ferries, they got some. I'll let you know.
1: All right, okay?
0: Yeah, I mean, like, I'm desperate at this point. I feel like the AC is not working. I honestly, it's so bad, I might venture into Lake Lanier. I don't know. I know what happens there. We'll see what happens.
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4: 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So we got to amp it up a little bit. That's why I got The Weeknd coming. I'm going to get some Zara Larsson on the way.

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2: All right, so as far as I can tell, it's still a rumor. It has not been officially announced. But this dude is supposedly headlining Coachella. So start looking at those plane tickets. Or maybe get ready to buy those expensive tickets. Yeah, Tame Impala might be one of the headliners at Coachella. This is Loser.

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0: Melanie, I know you're waiting on these Chris Brown Usher tickets on Atlanta's Hit Music Q99.7. Are you melting to where you are?
1: Yeah, it's really hot. We're just like right around
0: doing
1: Uber.
0: Oh, you just circling the block waiting for me to give out this keyword to get the tickets?
1: Yeah.
2: In the AC blast.
0: Oh, and you got the AC blasted. 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Well, you don't have to wait too much longer. 420. I'm giving out that next keyword to get those Usher Chris Brown tickets for you guys out here, okay?
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2: 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Usher, Chris Brown, it's going to be insane. The keyword is love. L-O.

Look, I know Midtown traffic is already brutal. It's Atlanta's hit music, Q99.7. It's going to be atrocious tonight. Deion Sanders and the Colorado football team are in town. Take it on Georgia Tech at Bobby Dodd. I am praying for you if you're going to be anywhere in the vicinity.

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2: 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Malcolm Todd coming to the Coca-Cola Roxy. It's going to be crazy literally next week. 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

0: I got some good news if you're just joining me. 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So if the heat's stressing you out, work is stressing you out, forget it. Just lock in. I got Olivia Rodrigo.
1: New York City

0: I love this. Trinity, you said you're actually heading over to the Georgia Tech Colorado game right now, right?
1: Heck yes!
0: It's sold out. You better be bringing the energy tonight. That's all I'm going to say. I feel like it's in Alberto Mendoza. We trust. It's his team this year, baby.
1: Exactly.
0: Yeah. If he's anything like Fernando, who went number one in the draft, I'm excited. So we'll see how it goes. It's Q99.7. The

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feel like we have had an insane run of shows in Atlanta this year. I mean, Olivia Dean was just here. We had Alex Warren not too long ago. Ariana Grande. Insane, right? But that was all leading up to the culmination, the pinnacle of the Atlanta shows this year. Usher and Chris Brown at Mercedes-Benz Stadium in November. I'm going to get you in, by the way. I got your next keyword in less than 15 minutes on Q99.7. For just

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2: 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You want to see Usher? You want to see Chris Brown? I'm making it happen, man. Mercedes-Benz Stadium in November. I got your next keyword. It's just club. C-L-U-B, club. 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That is your chance at a pair of tickets into what might possibly be the biggest show in Atlanta this year. Good luck.

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1: Are you ready, man? Cat's Eye just kicked off the tour. They're overseas right now. I think they're in Ireland. But they will be in Atlanta later this year. So I'm going to give you a little taste in case you're curious. Like, ooh, Cat's Eye, who's that? Should I be checking them out? This one's called A

0: Hannah, talk to me. You said you have multiple phones getting ready to win these Malcolm Todd tickets, right?
1: We got the whole family calling. We want these tickets.
0: Oh, you got them all right there. Hey, we're less than 5 minutes away from the Malcolm Todd tickets, okay? It's cute.

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1: Yes, we are hoarding all the hits.
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Like I'm talking that step they take before they hit, you know, State Farm Arena type of concert. Malcolm Todd is going to be at the Roxy. I want to get you in. 404-448-0997. It's Q99.7. 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
1: Another winner.
2: All right, so I got these Malcolm Todd tickets on the line. Jessica, are you trying to win these tickets for yourself or somebody else in the family? What are we thinking?
3: Somebody in the family, my wife.
2: Oh, okay, so is this going to be date night or is your wife like, you don't know who that is, so I'm taking somebody else?
3: Oh, no, it's definitely date night.
2: All right, let's go. All right, so here's the deal. You got to do something in order to win. Now, so you are going to have 10 seconds to list three other things besides earrings that you would use as an excuse to get back with your ex. Is that, you ready for that?
3: Yeah.
2: All right, here we go. 3, 2, 1, go.
3: Let's see.
4: Ooh.
2: Three things. What would you leave in a bed? It's over. Jessica.
3: No.
2: Oh, I got to go to the next caller now.
3: No, you're good.
2: Oh, sorry. Try again. We're going to do it again tomorrow, okay?
3: All right. Thank you.
2: No worries. Q99.7, who's this?
5: This is Josh.
2: All right, Josh, same deal. You're going to have 10 seconds to give me three things you would leave in the bed to get back with your ex. You ready?
5: Oh, yeah. Okay. Gotcha.
2: Go.
5: Phone, wallet, keys.
2: Woo! You got him, Josh. That was great.
5: Yes, let's go.
2: Phone, wallet. How are the keys getting in bed, though? That's what I want to know.
5: Yeah, I don't know. You never know.
2: You're bringing keys to bed, Josh? What are you doing with those keys? That's good enough for me, baby. You got him. That's three things right there. Let's go.
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feel that. Let's be honest. We might as well just say it's the weekend. Nobody's getting any work done on a Friday before a long weekend. So my job, it's time to turn up. I got some, let's do some Tame Impala. Let's get some Ray going. Some Joe Bros, get hyped about them going on tour, coming back to Atlanta. Let's station all the hits. That's all coming right now.

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1: 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You don't want to miss out on that show, right, Chris Brown, Usher? I'm going to get you in. 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
2: 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So here's the deal. I got your chance at Usher Chris Brown tickets right now. The key word for this hour is yeah, because you can't say it normally. You got to say yeah. All right, I'll stop. Text you out of 404-448-0997. Good luck. For just a

Hey, just a heads up, Dragon Con has officially kicked off. So if you see somebody walking around, you know, looking like Darth Vader, maybe Batman. We can go the opposite way, anime too as well. Like, just don't freak out. It's Dragon Con. It's going to be huge, like 75,000 people this weekend. It's Q99.7.

0: Look, I don't care what these critics are saying. I am super hyped up. Atlanta's in music, Q99.7. My name is Ethan. Have you seen the new trailer drop for that Harry Potter series that's coming out?
1: Ooh, it looked good.
0: It looked good. I wouldn't say like I'm like the biggest Potterhead. Like, I've been to Universal. I've gotten the butterbeer and all that kind of stuff. But, you know, I don't like have the outfit, whatever. But, oh, I am hyped on it right now, which is so crazy because, like, a lot of critics are coming in saying, like, oh, it's just a remake. Who needs it? Bro, it is HBO. We're about to get, like, the dark side of Harry Potter. And that's the good thing, too, about the series is, like, you know, the movies, you got to tie it up in a two-hour time frame. I mean, these are episodes. We're getting an hour apiece. I am locked in. The only thing that sucks is we got to wait till Christmas. So if you got anything I can watch until then, I ran out. Let me know.
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0: 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Your wifey's making dinner tonight. What's she cooking?
1: I think some pork chop.
0: All right, between us, honestly, is she a good cook?
1: 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Nice and juicy.
0: Whoa, you're really into these pork chops.

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1: 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I'm Canada with a K. I love it when Usher comes home to Atlanta. It's like a big homecoming. Usher Raymond, we're on a first and second name basis around here, okay? Also, Breezy gonna be at the show. We're gonna send you tomorrow morning at 9. The Q Morning Crew's getting you in on Q.

0: 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You want to shout out your friend Holly? Where's she at?
1: She's probably packing because she's moving.
0: Where's she moving to?
1: Down the street.
0: Oh, okay. Well, it still sucks. Moving sucks even if you're moving in the same building.
1: Yeah, the worst is packing. I don't mind unpacking.
0: You're absolutely right. Packing is the worst. You're like, why do I have 9 chargers for phones I haven't used since 2017?
1: Yeah.
0: Q. For just a

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0: 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What is he gonna do? Just like flag people down, like anyone heading to hole two?
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